0: Barry Ryan, of course, and Eloise 1967, great record. Hey, Richard, could you please play... can't believe I got this here. To got a message here. Richard, could you please play a Debbie Jones record? No, I can't play a Debbie Jones song because I haven't got the tape anymore, unfortunately, which had all of her songs on. Mind you, I haven't got nothing here to play it on anyway. But instead, here's Billy Butler.
1: Ladies and gentlemen, one only, Mr. Billy Butler!

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1: Now, the thing I remember about this record is that when I was about 16 years old, it seemed to be everywhere. And it was for a musical called Matador, right? And it's the only song that's actually been a hit from it. It's Tom Jones.

great song, Tom Jones there, what a voice. And of course, The Boy from Nowhere from the musical Matador. I don't remember it either. Great record. Now, 1967, this wasn't a hit, but it's a great song. I remember when I first heard this and I thought, oh, what a brilliant record. Freddie and the Dreamers.

Yeah, that's Brandon Porter's Meat Explorers' Lorry from Freddie and the Dreamers 1967. Another one that sounds like it should be in a musical like this as well. And this is another rarity, Billy J. Kramer.

sound of Toxic Toymaker, 1967, a bit of a strange one from Billy Joe Kramer, and a more recent one from him called Are You With Me, which is a great single. I like this too as well. This is a lesser known one from 1967 from the Moody Blues. This is called Ride My Seesaw.

don't remember that ending. Just seemed to fade out. I seem to remember back in the day. Haircut 100 there, of course, and Love Plus One. Great record. I like that one. Very much so. Okie dokie, let's have it. Ah, now there's a good song. That is a really good. In fact, we'll have two from Lulu. First one, this one, Me and the Peaceful Heart.

There you go, I'm a Tiger, and that course came by Lulu, of course, written by Marty Wilde. Great song indeed. I'm trying to find, there it is, that's the song I heard this earlier on, and I thought, yeah, I'll have a bit of that one, Hot Chocolate.

Hot Chocolate 1971 and Love Is Life. Great record. I'm in the mood for a little Buddy Holly record.

Buddy Holly in the cricket sand, Vipetti, of course, on that particular recording. And take your time, that's about it for me today. I'll be back on Sunday morning with more of the same, and I think it's the last one for a couple of weeks because I'm going on holiday. Here's the Zombies, and She's Not There.

Yeah, the original will always be the best one. The Zombies there, of course, and She's Not There. That's it from me today. Holidays are coming. I'll be back on Sunday morning with more of the same. Until then, leave you with a little bit of Barry Gray.

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1: 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Please stick around to hear some incredible tunes. Over to you, Paul.

and good evening, and it's just after 7 o'clock on a Sunday night. This is Vintage Radio from Central Birkenhead. I'm Paul, and this is your Sunday night rock cafe.

Yes, welcome to another Sunday night here on Vintage Radio and the Sunday Night Rock Cafe. I'd like to thank everyone for joining me, especially Gary and Morgus in Northern Ireland. And I hope you enjoy the show tonight. We've got a special show tonight. It's all covers. So what's to kick that off with Van Halen? Doing the Kink song from the 1964. This one was from 1978. And it's Van Halen doing You Really Got Me.

Oh, what a great sound that was. Slightly different than the Kinks version, but a great version all in all. Van Halen and You Really Got Me. Right, this next one is from 1968. Otis Redding did it then. And this one is The Black Crowes from 1990. And this Southern Rock swagger turned soul this time into a chart hit. And it's hard to handle.

Oh, hard to imagine that was a soul record at one time. Black Rose and Hard to Handle, originally Otis Redding. Right, this next one, I'm sure you've all heard this one before. The Zombies did it originally in 1964. This is Santana adding a bit of Latin rock fire and extended guitar solos. And it's She's Not There.

0: 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And don't forget, on WhatsApp, on 07421441409. And we look forward to hearing from you.
1: And that was Mark Lees there, our studio manager, with all our contact details. Right, let's get back to the music. This one, originally from 1971, was Led Zeppelin, and it's now been recorded by Hart, so recorded by Hart even, and it's Rock and Roll.

Oh, what great vocals there from Ann Wilson there with Heart. And the rock and roll song, originally Led Zeppelin, at that time it was Heart. Right, next up, we've got Thunder. They're doing a Rolling Stones song from 1969. This is their version from 1995, and it's Give Me Shelter.

And that was Thunder there with the Rolling Stones number, Give Me Shelter. Right, you should recognise this one. It was originally done by Wings in 1973 and actually used as a theme for the James Bond film. Yes, it's Live and Let Die, Guns N' Roses, 1991.

very much like the original, that one. That's Guns N' Roses and Live and Let Die. Right, this next one, it's a Beatles one, taken from the Sgt. Pepper's film soundtrack. It was originally from 1969. And this one's got a bit of a gritty rock edge to it. Yes, it's Come Together and Aerosmith.

Right, you're listening to Vintage Radio, and it's the Sunday Night Rock Cafe with me, Paul. Our next cover up tonight, it's an Elvis Presley song from 1957, believe it or not. This is from the 1970s, it's Queen and Jailhouse Rock.

The show's all yours. Dancing to the till I strong. Dancing to the till I strong. Dancing. Come on.

0: And that was Queen Live at the Rainbow from 1974 with Elvis Presley's Jailhouse Rock. Right, next up, it's ZZ Top. That's an Elvis Presley one again, believe it or not, from 1992. This version is from 1992. The original was 1964. A Texan boogie twist on Elvis's Vegas showbiz. Yes, it's Viva Las Vegas.
1: Y'all still want me to come with you?

ZZ Top there with Viva Las Vegas. Almost as good as the King, wasn't it? What's we got next, Paul? Oh, yes, the next one. We're going back a bit further again now. Going back to 1957 for the original. It was Richard Berry. The song's Louie Louie. This is Mosehead from 1978. And, well, see what you think.

Right, this next one was originally recorded in 1967 by Albert King. This is Cream turning the King's number, a blues standard, into a psychedelic blues rock jam from 1968, and it's Born Under a Bad Sign.

very, very early Deep Purple air with Hush. Right, this next one's from 1968, or the cover version's from 1968. The original version was from the 1950s, Floyd Jones and Tommy Johnson. And this is Canned Heat and On the Road Again.

Ah, Candy Fair, we're on the road again. Right, this one originally recorded by Joni Mitchell in 1971. This is Nazareth doing a heavier interpretation. And it's This Flight Tonight from 1973.

Well, if you can hear that noise, it's coming from upstairs above the studio. It's the washing machine going. I think it's coming through the ceiling. Hopefully it won't, so we can carry on with the show. Right, let's carry on with the show, I think, anyway. This next one was originally recorded by Quatermass in 1970. This is Richie Blackmore's Rainbow from 75, and it's the Black Sheep of the Family.

0: Right, this next one is from 1966 by a person called Tim Harden. This is Rod Stewart from 1971, and it's Reason to Believe.
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0: 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And don't forget, on WhatsApp, on 07421441409. 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
1: And that was Mark Lees there, our studio manager, with all our contact details. So feel free and get in touch. I'd love to hear from you. And you can hear more of Mark 9 o'clock tonight till 11 with a rerun of his At The Movies show. And we've got some great music coming up here over the next 24 hours here on Vintage Radio. And that kicks off at 12 midday tomorrow with Mark Lees again and his all-time music greats, Two Till Four, it's the Hotchpot Show with Barry Prescott. 4 to 8, it's Colette and There's Something for Everyone. And then 8 to late, usually 11 o'clock, it's Anthony Pierce and Soul Flavours. But you're listening to Sunday Night You're listening to Sunday Night Rock Cafe on Vintage Radio. I'm Paul, and this is Bruce Springsteen and Trapped.

0: And that was Bruce Springsteen there from 1985 with a Jimmy Cliff number from 1972. Right, this next one was originally released by Kris Kristofferson in 1969. And this was this lady's final hit. It's Janis Joplin and me and Bobby McGee.
1: Busted flat in Baton Rouge, waiting for a

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1: And you're listening to Paul on a Sunday night with your Sunday Night Rock Cafe. Right, what have we got next, Paul? Oh, yes. This was originally released in 1972. Albert Hammond was the artist. This is the Hollies from 1974 with The Air That I Breathe.

sadly, that's not a good recording. It's a very quiet one. So I think I'll have to stop it. And unfortunately, I'll try and find a better version and play it next time. And it was the Hollies and The Air That I Breathe. Right, let's move it on. We haven't got that long left, just over half an hour. So let's not waste any time. This was originally by J.J. Cale from 1966. This is Eric Clapton, and it's After Midnight.

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0: after midnight. Eric Clapton there, and After Midnight. Right, what's next? Oh, yes. This is originally recorded by Bob Dylan in 1964. And, well, this version's from 1965, so it wasn't much later. And it's the Byrds, and it's Mr. Tambourine Man.

Right, this next one, again, it was originally recorded in 1969 by Clearance Clearwater Revival. This is the 1971 version of Ike and Tina Turner and Proud Mary.

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But there's just one thing, you see. 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We always do it nice and rough. But we're gonna take the beginning of this song and do it easy. But then we're gonna do the finish

Ah, and that was I Can See the Tina there, Rolling Down the River and Proud Mary. Right, this next one, originally recorded by The Who in 1969, and it was on, and it was part of the Tommy musical soundtrack. This is from 1975. Yes, it's Elton John and Pinball Wizard.

Well, this next one was originally the Beatles from 1967. And this is Joe Cocker with a total reinvention of it, with his gospel rock power and one of his defining songs, as it turns out, Joe Cocker with A Little Help From My Friends.

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1: There, with a little help from my friends. That's my American accent coming out there. I'm not an American, by the way. I think you can tell that. Anyway, this next one, the original version, is probably the earliest song we would have played tonight, 1929, Memphis Minnie, and this is Led Zeppelin from 1971 with their album Led Zepp 4, and it's When the Levee Breaks.

Oh, what a song there. Led Zeppelin and When the Levee Breaks. Well, we've reached the end of another Sunday Night Rock Cafe here at Vintage Radio. I hope you've enjoyed the last couple of hours of music. And I hope you'll come back and enjoy some more. I'm back on next Sunday, 7 till 9. This show will be repeated Thursday night at 7 till 9. That's handy, isn't it? And I've got a repeat on tomorrow morning for 4 a.m. till 6 a.m. So if you can't sleep, why not get up and listen to Vintage Radio? Right, so here's the end of the show. Needs me just to say one thing. I have to say thank you for being here. And it's thank you and good night.

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1: Gosh. Jerry.

Okay. Yeah, we seem to have gone straight into... Anyway, thanks, Jerry. You're... Oh, God. Should we just get this show started?

Well, hello there and welcome to this week's All Things Rock with me, Moira L, here on Vintage Radio. Thanks very much, Jerry, for another wonderful show. Now, this week we are going to be featuring the usual eclectic collection of new and classic rock, new releases, tour news and general rock information that you have come to love, both around the UK and internationally. And not only that, we are going to have a feature on Viking rock. Now, I'm going to start. Rise of the Jotnar, also known as Jotnar Rise, is a heavy primal song by a band called, or a group called, Mythic Harmonies, and it depicts the awakening of the ancient giants. I mean, who knew that Viking rock was a thing? But it is. The song is performed entirely in Old Norse. It is designed to evoke the raw power of Earth breaking apart as the giants rise, and it was officially released on the 13th of October last year. The Mythic Harmonies is a Nordic folk project that blends ancient instruments like the tackle harper with cinematic soundscapes and evoking the primal energy of the Viking Age. So I am. Here we go. Let's go with Mythic Harmonies and the Rise of the Jotnar.

So that's your first taste of Viking rock. There will be more in the show, I promise. Now, that particular project was founded by Caligero Nicosia and Isabel de Passe. And while the music is deeply rooted in the traditions of the ancient North and Scandinavia, the creators have a strong presence in Italy, believe it or not. And that's reflected in their names and sort of some of their projects and their official digital distribution deals. But more on Viking rock later. In other news, the Foo Fighters have released their 12th studio album, Your Favourite Toy. It's their first full-length project since the passing of their drummer, Taylor Hawkins. And I am going to I think I'll just play the title track. It's not very long. So what do you think?

Okay, I'm sort of looking about the studio. That's the first time I've heard that. Yeah. Okay, moving on. Saxon. Saxon's return with Hellfire and Damnation, which is their 24th studio album and was released earlier this year, is causing quite a storm, apparently. This is the first Saxon album not to feature founding guitarist Paul Quinn in a full capacity. He was replaced by Brian Tatler of Diamond Head, who joined the core lineup with Biff and the lads. And lyrically, interestingly, the album serves as a inverted commas history lesson, with Biff Byford exploring subjects like the Battle of Hastings, 1066, the French Revolution with Madame Guillotine, and even UFO mysteries with There's Something in Roseville. But I'm going to play the title track. This is Hellfire and Damnation. Oh, and before I go, they are on tour at the moment with their Hellfire and Steel tour, which is promoting this album, alongside a 45th anniversary celebration of their classic Wheels of Steel. And the main dates for the UK are both festivals. The first one is the Made of Stone Festival, 17th to 19th of July. And the second one is the Bloodstock Open Air Festival in Derbyshire, 6th to the 9th of August, if you fancy a bit of Saxon.

lovely anecdote to the Foo Fighters. Okay, that was Saxon, Hellfire and Damnation. And just to wish a very happy birthday to Mr. Brian Tatler, the Saxon guitarist whose birthday it is today. Now, I'm going to move on to a bit of Iron Maiden. They have been confirmed for induction into the Rock and Roll Hall of Fame in the 2026 class. Although they have stated they are not going to attend the ceremony due to a major scheduling conflict with their Run For Your Lives 50th anniversary world tour. The induction ceremony is scheduled for the 14th of November in LA. However, at that point, Iron Maiden are going to be in Australia. So whilst they have officially accepted the induction, their absence also aligns with their historically indifferent or critical stance towards the institution. I mean, Bruce Dickinson actually has famously called the Hall of Fame an utter and complete load of bollocks.

And if anybody happens to be in Liverpool on the 7th of May and is not going to see Paul Simon, Iron Maiden, their Burning Ambition documentary is on at the Everyman Cinema. I'll be there. Okay, back to Viking rock. Now, I do love this next one from Eric Bloodaxe. Now, when I put Eric Bloodaxe into my search engine on my lovely new computer, it came up with Eric Bloodaxe was a 10th century Viking king and the last independent ruler of the Viking kingdom of York, or Jorvik. He is a central figure in both historical records and Norse sagas, and often depicted as a fearsome and controversial warrior. However, the Eric Bloodaxe, who is actually going to be I'm playing for you next, is associated with a singer of Call of the North and refers to a modern musical persona rather than the historical king. In the context of the Nordic folk project Mythic Harmonies I mentioned earlier, Eric Bloodaxe is a name used by a vocalist who collaborates on several of their tracks, and his vocal style is quite raw, unleashed, Viking singing style that features fierce hooks and deep primal energy. We do like a bit of that. And while Mythic Harmonies was founded by Colligera Nicosia and Isabel de Passe, they frequently feature guest warriors like Eric Bloodaxe to enhance the atmospheric and cinematic feel of their music. So I have found for you Eric Bloodaxe's version of Call of the North.

Remember our story. I am absolutely loving this Viking rock. This is so coming back to all things rock in the future. Now, I am going to change the mood a little. And to be fair, I haven't actually listened to this track. I just put it onto my stick. I thought, we better get this on, because the news is that the Welsh ragga metal band Skindred have finally reached their number one spot on the UK album charts with their latest release. It's their ninth studio record, and it's a big, big ambition of theirs. The album's success was largely driven by physical sales, moving over 13,000 physical copies in its opening week. They are touring in October and November, from Nottingham, Birmingham, London, Dublin, Belfast and Glasgow. And they are also appearing at the Blackbird Festival at Cardiff Castle with Alter Bridge on the 27th of June. Now, going back to this album, oh my goodness, their key track from this album is called Can I Get A? Now, this is the first time I've heard it. I hope it's good. This is Skindred.

Well, there's your earworm for the rest of the day. Yes, you're welcome. That is Skindred and Can I Get Her from their number one album, You Got This. Now, moving on to the Steelhouse Festival coming up. And Rival Sons have been announced as the headliners on the Saturday. And the Long Beach Rockers will top the bill of Steelhouse Mountain on Saturday, the 25th of July, 2026. And they will join previously confirmed headliners, the Temperance Movement on Friday and Steel Panther on Sunday. Steelhouse head honchos Mac and Mikey said about Rival Sons coming on board. They said, "Thank you for your patience, but truly great things come to those who wait, and what a great thing this is. Rival Sons are Steelhouse 15 Saturday headliners. For us, they are the best rock band to establish themselves this century. True musicianship, the ability to reach right into the soul and out front one of the truly great voices. Really, they are beyond superlatives. The return of Rival Sons to the Mountain as headliners in our 15th year is the ultimate gift." Okay, well, that's praise indeed. Previously confirmed acts at Steelhouse include Ugly Kid Joe, Reef, Alien Ant Farm, Tiketto, Von Herzen Brothers, Mason Hill, the lovely Dan Byrne, Luke Morley, Anthony Gnomes, and loads of others. So out of all of that, I think I feel a triptych coming on.

Somebody come and open my eyes. That was Rival Sons. Before that, we had Against the Wall from Mason Hill. And kicking off that little triptych was Forever Young from Ticketto. And all three of those bands will be at Steelhouse Festival this year. It's going to be another absolutely fantastic weekend. Meanwhile, the Temperance Movement have announced a major 11-date UK headline tour for late 2026. The Let It All Out tour kicks off at Birmingham O2 Institute on Sunday, the 15th of November, and it runs through to a grand finale at London's O2 Forum, Kentish Town, on Tuesday, the 1st of December. And they will also be appearing at Steelhouse on the 24th of July. Now, the Temperance Movement

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1: This is a deeper cut.

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Every time I hear it, it just puts the hairs on the back of my neck stand on end. Well, we're going to use that as a starting point because we are off down the rabbit hole, and you know what that means. It's the old, if you like this, you'll like this thing. And we're going to start with one of my favourite bands.

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1: Class Guy from Collateral. Before that, I Am Still Alive from Trucker Diablo. And kicking off that little triptych as we went down the rabbit hole was Those Damn Crows and Sin on Skin. Now, it's a tiny bit later than usual, but I am now going to go into our weekly long song, which is a song which is 7 minutes or longer, and I play it in all its glorious entirety. This week, I'm going old school. I make no excuses. This week, we're going in with Derek and the Dominoes and a bit of Layla.

0: Derek and the Dominoes and Layla. And that goes out to Elaine in Oven, who absolutely loves that song. Now, it's not like us to promote other radio stations, but Planet Rock, if you listen to All Things Rock, you probably listen to Planet Rock as well. And they do an annual show called Planet Rockstock, which takes place in Treco Bay Holiday Park in South Wales in November. Now, it boasts some of the finest established and fast-ascending rock acts on the scene. And the first confirmed headliners are Magnum on the Saturday, Queensryche on the Sunday, and Ricky Warwick with the Fighting Hearts on the Thursday. Also on the bill are Billy Sheehan's new band, The Fell, Blaze Bailey, King King, John Corobi and Friends, Jayla, Seven Sisters, Casty Paris, and a whole bunch of others. Oh, and news just in. Always Phenomenal Live, Ricky Warwick and the Fighting Hearts have the honour of headlining the Thursday night. I think I've already mentioned that. Sorry, I am repeating myself. So come on, Ricky, take it away.
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And don't forget, on WhatsApp, on 07421 44 1409. And we look forward to hearing from you.

The unmistakable sound of Magnum and Days of No Trust. Before that, The Fell from Killswitch. And kicking off that little triptych was Ricky Warwick and the Fighting Hearts with Your My Rock and Roll, all of who are going to be playing this year's Planet Rockstock. And also confirmed, have we got time for two more? Yes, we have. Also confirmed today, playing at Planet Rockstock, are John Karobi at Karabi and Friends, which consists of Powerhouse Dead Daisies, ex-Motley Crue vocalist, alongside Michael Devon, Jeremy Ashbrock, Marty Fredrickson, Paul Taylor, and Troy Laketta. And, as if that wasn't good enough, in keeping with their ever-growing popularity, fresh-faced classic rock purists, Jailer will make the leap from the Graham Harding stage to the main Bernie Marsden stage. And they are also a bit more locally playing at the Jacaranda. So that's Jailer playing at the Jacaranda in Liverpool on Monday the 30th, if you fancy it. But we're going to... No, we're not. I am going to mix this up a little bit, actually. I think we're going to go with... Now, let's see if I can find it. Talk amongst yourselves for a second. Right, we're going to start off with Jailer. I was going to do this the other way around, but I think it might work better this way because I do have Fortunate Son from the Dead Daisies, but it's live. So I think that might be better coming in after a recorded version from Jailer. And the song is Riverboat. And that is their single.

0: All right.
1: John Karobi, how fantastic, from the Dead Daisies. And we do like a bit of Dead Daisies, don't we? That was Fortunate Son, their cover of Fortunate Son. And before that, we had Jayla and A Riverboat Queen. Now, when I heard Jayla, I'm thinking, like, have I missed this? Or is that the guy from Greta Van Fleet? But no, it's not. They have been compared to them, but they have got some connections. So I had a little Google on them, and they are a UK-based new wave classic rock band from the West Midlands, and they were formed around 2022. And while they're not a direct spin-off from Other Side projects, they do have strong documented connections to major rock artists through touring and management. So these connections are, the management connection is, that they are signed to Adam Parsons Entertainment, and Adam Parsons also represent people like Europe, Stifflefingers and Uriah Heep. They are scheduled to join Deep Purple as special guests on their 2026 Europe and UK arena tour. And they're also scheduled to appear with Lynyrd Skynyrd and Dirty Honey at the Monsters of Rock Festival in Brazil. And they have performed at festivals featuring Sammy Hagar and Joan Jett. So there you go. That's a bit about Jayla. And they are going to be playing in Liverpool, as I say, the Jacaranda Baltic on May the 30th. Right, moving on, I think we go into another bit of Viking rock. Now, the lyrics for this are brilliant. This is from Apex Wolf Beats. The song's called Names in the Fire. And the lyrics go along the lines of this. Odin, grant me whispin. Oh, goodness me, start again. Odin, grant me wisdom to see what eyes can't know. Thor, lend me your strength when the weight won't let me go. Loki, give me quick thinking when the moment's burning hot. Three names in the fire for the road I've got. You've got to see this guy. You've got to see him.

0: Oh, goodness me. Apex Wolf Beats and Three Names in the Fire. So good. Tell you what, this Viking rock thing is definitely floating my boat. Right, in other news, a previously unreleased Prince song. Shall I just put my teeth in? Hang on. Okay, start again. A previously unreleased Prince song called With This Tear premiered on the 21st of April, and it marked the 10th anniversary of The Purple One's death. Released by MPG Records, as overseen by the Prince estate via their deal with Sony Music Entertainment, Prince recorded With This Tear in 1991 at his Paisley Park studio complex, and it remained in his legendary vault for 35 years. I'm not quite sure how that works out. 1991, got it, right. 35 years in the legendary vault. Prince... Prince produced, arranged, composed, and performed all the instrumentation on the track, which later was offered to Celine Dion, who created her own version of With This Tear for her 1992 self-titled album. Now, The Prince original has been newly mixed and mastered by Chris James, who engineered several Prince albums, including Hit and Run, Phase 2, Artificial Age, and Plectrum Electrum. Anyway, With This Tear comes a highly nostalgic music video featuring photos and videos of Prince through the years, if you get a chance to have a little look at that on YouTube. And it includes his show-stealing performance of My Guitar Gently Weeps at the Rock and Roll Hall of Fame in 2012. But anyway, With This Tear has now been released as the Prince original, and I have it right here.
1: When I was younger, I always said that one day I was going to play all kinds of music and not be judged for the color of my skin, but the quality of my work. And hopefully that will continue.

0: Wow, that's With This Tear from Prince, the original version put together 35 years ago. And, well, talking of other historic, amazing things, Michael Stipe is writing a new album. Oh, my goodness. Be Still My Beating Heart. REM disbanding was the biggest pain in my heart. Michael did say at the time that the trick is to know when to leave the party, and he so did. But my goodness, he's older. He has a long white beard, but he has still got it. And I tell you, if he tours this, book me a seat in the front row. I will be there. He is an absolute artistic and musical genius in my eyes and my hero. Anyway, he appeared at The Late Show in America last night and did the first ever performance of The Rest of Ever. Right, I managed to get hold of this. See what you think. Oh, goodness. Talk about swooning.
1: And now performing his new unreleased song, The Rest of Ever, with Lewis Cato and the Great Big Joy Machine. Ladies and gentlemen, Michael Stipe.

Well, how good is that? That's astonishing, isn't it? Michael Stipe coming back from wherever he's been with that. He has still got it. I cannot wait to hear the new album. And he did say when he was talking to the guy on The Late Show, and forgive me, I don't watch The Late Show, but I did see this clip where he was talking about how he recorded a tree. He recorded the sounds of a tree and he played it back to the tree. And that's going to be sort of a bit of a theme of going on with this new album. Anyway, we'll wait and see what happens. But I am certainly going to be buying that the moment it hits the shelves. Well, that's it. This is the end of the show. And I am going to play out with some more Viking rock, because as I said at the top of the show, I had no idea that such a genre existed, but I've just discovered it. I absolutely love it, and mark my words, there's going to be more of it in all things rock. This song is called In My Sword I Trust. It's by a band called Ennis Ferrum. It's a powerful anthem that combines folk and power metal with lyrics that are easy to follow for the first-time listeners, apparently. So we'll give it a go. It's about 5 minutes long, so we might have a couple of minutes left, which I'll play something else towards the end of it. But this is going to be the last time that I'm going to chat to you. And I'm going to say thank you for listening for the past couple of hours or minutes or however long you were able to share with me. It has been an absolute pleasure spending this time with you. Now, I will be back live in the studio next Saturday, 4 till 6. But if you can't wait that long, All Things Rock is repeated every Tuesday night between 8 and 10 p.m. I now will take my leave and head out into this glorious sunshine we've been enjoying the last few days. So it just remains for me to say, I have been Moira L, and you have been amazing. Bye-bye.

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British Country Music Festival that takes place in Blackpool next month, and we're featuring the artists who are going to be on that and highlighting them, showcasing them. But this is Swing the Thing, and what have we got up for you first? We may have lost some Frank Sinatra, mightn't we? Here we go. Lady is a Tramp.

Well, Frank Sinatra and The Lady is a Tramp, written by Richard Rodgers and Lorenz Hart for the 1937 musical Babes in Arms. There you go, but I think Frank's remembered for doing that, isn't he? I'm getting some noises out of my phone here. Someone's going through the door at home. Right, we have now got for you... Oh, we got some Rod Stewart. They can't take that away from me.

All right, that's Rod Stewart. If they can't take that away from me, Anne-Marie's just messaged to say what a great swing voice he's got. He does do it rather well, I've got to say. The original was from 1937. It was a George Gershwin and lyrics by Ira Gershwin. And it was introduced by Fred Astaire in the 1937 film Shall We Dance? But obviously Rod's came much later on. I'm to have a quick look when that was. 2002. There you go. So it's still 24 years ago. And still sounds great. We've got Champion Fulton next. And Klaus Lindquist, You Can Depend on Me.

Champion Fulton and Klaus Lindquist. You Can Depend on Me, Champion from Norman, Oklahoma. He's a vocal piano player, and I think she can do a bit of trumpet as well, but as her dad was a professional trumpet player. Saw her at Wigan Jazz Festival maybe 7 or 8 years ago now. And what a lovely lady. Quite kooky, but brilliant performer. Fantastic stuff. All right, we're going to move to Andy Pryor and the Night Owls, and I Wish I Were in Love Again.

0: There you go, Andy Pryor and the Night Owls. I wish I were in love again. That's another Lorenz Hart and Richard Rodgers song from the film Babes in Arms in 1937. Okay, next up we've got a track from Emma Smith, and this is from the album Jazz Standards Volume 1, which I've played almost every track off it, I think. I might not have played this one, but I'm going to now. This is a number 7, Twisted Blues, which I'll have to scroll through to. It's on the CD. This is Emma Smith, and went to Band on the Wall last week to see Emma. And, wow, what a performer. Absolutely brilliant. She was in the Papini Sisters for a dozen or so years. And what else was she doing? Oh, yeah, I'll think what they're called in a minute. but she'd been around for quite a while, and now she's solo, and she's absolutely brilliant. Fantastic. Bought one of her albums, vinyl. I've not played it yet, because I've just not been in the house to play it. This is her track, as I just said, Twisted Blues.
1: My analyst told me

0: My analyst told me that I was right out of my head, but I said, dear doctor, I think it's you instead, cause I have got a thing that's unique and new. It proves that I'll have the last laugh on you, cause instead of one head, I've got two. And you know, two heads are better than one.
1: Well, there you go. That's Emma Smith and Twisted Blues. Hope you enjoyed that one. She was superb, and she's worked with Michael Bublé, Quincy Jones Orchestra, Jeff Goldblum, and the band I was trying to think of was Postmodern Jukebox as well. So there you go. Absolutely brilliant. And while we were at Band on the Wall, bumped into a couple of folk from Coronation Street, and we were talking to Carl Webster for quite a while. What a nice chap he is, unlike his character on the TV. And also Jodie Ramsey as well, who's the half sister of Shona Platt. And had a quick chat with her as well. Also lovely, Olivia Frances Brown. Watch out for her. Not able to play anything this week, but we'll be playing stuff from her. She's a songwriter, singer, and I couldn't get there. Tried to get to Frederick's on Thursday, but I've been down at the boat and nobody was working, so couldn't get down. But we'll look out for more of her gigs and get down. A little bit like Amy Winehouse, I guess. And she writes stuff as well. There's not much on Spotify, but she is working on stuff at the moment. And so, yeah, both Jonathan and Olivia were lovely. And I look at them in a different light now, because neither of their characters are very nice, are they? Here's a bit of Jamie Cullum. This is Uptown Funk.

Wow, Jamie Cullum, Uptown Funk, what a great version. Yeah, I know I've played that on the show a few times, but it's worth playing again. Here's another track I played on the show before, the lovely Poppy Holiday, and this is a song she wrote herself. Great singer, and this is Singing in the Bath. Hi Poppy, if you're listening.

Hey, from way back in 2016, Poppy Holiday singing in the bath. I do like that. I've not seen Poppy for a little while, but I'm sure we'll meet up again soon. Lives over in Darwin in Lancashire. All right, we're going to have some Glenn Miller. I've got a gal in Kalamazoo.

Oh, Glenn Miller and his orchestra. I've got a gal in Kalamazoo. I'll put Kalamazoo on the map there. Kalamazoo in Michigan. It's from the 1942 musical Orchestra Wives, starring George Montgomery, Ann Rutherford, Cesar Romero, and a young Jackie Gleason, and with a dance number by the Nicholas Brothers. It was sung by Tex Beneke and the Marion Hutton and the Modeners group as well. So there you go. Hope you enjoyed that. Spent 20 weeks in the American charts, 8 weeks at the top. And it was a bit of a wartime number. There. All right. We have got... What have we got? I haven't got a clue what we've got. I know. We're going to play some Eleanor Kelly. So Eleanor's a classical guitarist from Liverpool. And as regular listeners will know, she put an album out called Dedicatoria, which is a dedication, really, to Carmen Guzman. And... South American Carmen Guzman, and in there there's a bunch of tracks that had never been recorded but were actually written by Carmen Guzman, and I don't know, put in the drawer but never got around to recording, and her people sent them over for when Eleanor made inquiries, and so there's some original recordings on here of the first tracks. So I'm going to play for you which one am I playing now? It's number three, isn't it? Okay, Preludio number one. This is Eleanor Kelly from the album Dedicatoria, Carmen Guzman.

There you go, El Nakeli and Dedicatoria was the album, and Preludio number one was the track. We've got Nikki Yanofsky next, Airmail Special.

Airmail Special by Nicky Yanofsky. Wow, what a voice. Very individual lady from Canada. And yeah, from Montreal, Quebec. And that's pretty unique. Her first album was produced by, I've lost it now, haven't I? Phil Ramone from the Ramones, would you believe it? And she's also worked with people like Jesse Harris and Ron Sexsmith, and many others, Quincy Jones as well. There you go. I think she's a one-off, and I love her voice. This is Mel Torme, Too Close for Comfort.

0: Mel Torme and Too Close for Comfort from the album Mel Torme Swings Schubert Alley, released July 1960. Hope you enjoyed that. Paul Grayston just sent me something in there and mentioned Mel Torme. So let's have a quick look, see if it's worth repeating to anybody on this planet. Yes, he says you, in brackets, well, Mel Torme, is on in the background. Turn it up, Paul, turn it up. Foreground, please. Thank you for listening. And thank you to everyone else who's been listening for the past 45 minutes, 49 minutes. This is Clinton Ford. I've taken this off a sort of mixtape I put together for my mum's funeral. And this is Clinton Ford, My Baby's Wild About My Old Trombone.
1: Clinton Ford and George Chisholm, taken from the original cylinder on Pi Records.

And she goes. Where's she gone? Ah, here she is. She goes. And she goes. And she goes. And she goes. And then she goes.

was Still Dizzy, song I wrote a couple of years back. Played off of Simone McGregor, who's currently performing that song when she does live gigs. There you go. Thank you, Simone. This is Billie Holiday, and this is All of Me.

There you go. Billie Holiday, All of Me. And that was written by Gerald Marx and Seymour Simons in 1931 and recorded by all sorts of people. The first one was Bell Baker, broadcast on radio in 1931. Paul Whiteman and his orchestra, Big Spiderbeck played with him at the time, recorded the song in December of that year and with vocalist Mildred Bailey. And a bit later, Louis Armstrong did a rendition of it, Ben Savin. And then the definitive version was that one, 1941, Billie Holiday. All right, we are pretty much at the end of our show. We're running into the garden party, and I'm going to play this one into the garden party. Just spotted it, thought I must play it. John will be with us any moment now. This is Half Man, Half Biscuit. Thank you for listening to Swings the Thing. Hope to see you next week. Hope you enjoyed the show. Half Man, Half Biscuit, your evening of swing has been cancelled.

0: Good morning. That was Kezia Gill from her album All on Red, and that's one of my favourite tracks off that. It's one of my favourite tracks from her. That's Love You Next. Great song. Most of the tracks today will be featuring are from the Black, from artists who will be playing at the Blackpool British Country Music Association's festival in Blackpool next month at the Winter Gardens. And we'll be getting on with those tracks very shortly. And, oh, here's John. Here's John.
1: I'm late.
0: With the music. So we just got to plug that in, and we'll play you something else in the meantime, but I'm going to play you some Shaq. Here you go. This is Meant to Be.

0: There you go, that's Shaq and Meant to Be. Hope you enjoyed that. Just filling in at the minute. And here we are with the Garden Party Radio Show. And what are we doing today, John?
1: We're doing a special today, David. The Blackpool Country Music Festival, or the Country Music Festival that's being held in Blackpool on the 3 days, the 4th, 5th and 6th of September. Just thought we'd kind of support them. They've been very good to me. They sent me a free ticket, which is so there's no you know, I'm being as transparent as possible on this. The free ticket was because I wasn't playing. I must have thrown a little bit of a wobbler, so she sent me a free ticket instead.
0: Yeah, Marina, you shouldn't reward Marina sulkiness.
1: No, I mean I didn't. All I asked was, you know, what, just for feedback, basically, because I just wanted to know, was there a reason, are they looking for something specific, you know? And I got a free ticket, which was very kind of her. She didn't have to do that. So I thought, well, you know, there's a lot of music on here that we've played. There's a lot of music we haven't played. There's local artists and there's people we know I'd like to support. So, I just thought, put it all together in one show. A little bit different from our usual show. We'll be back to normal next week, unless we have a folk festival special.
0: I'm not aware of one. Anyway, yeah. To kick off, we've got Cammy Barnes. And,
1: The headliner.
0: Who I've never heard of. But anyway, doesn't mean she's not brilliant, or him, or her. Or
1: it's a him.
0: It's a him, right, okay. All right.
1: Your finger's on the pulse today, David.
0: Well, I can't have heard of all of them, can I?
1: Especially the headliners.
0: Well, either way. Cammy Barnes, this is Let Me Down.

0: There you go, Cammy Barnes, Let Me Down.
1: Yeah, he's the guy that, I didn't realise at first what you meant, but I, when you sent me a message about him, about Wayne Rooney, he looks like Wayne Rooney.
0: Oh yeah, yeah.
1: Yeah, and he's from Scotland, and you might have noticed the, not the banjo, but the bagpipes in the middle of that song.
0: My favourite instrument, not.
1: The famous country country musical instrument.
0: Well, he's from Fife, isn't he? So.
1: Yeah.
0: Yeah.
1: Yeah. So, yeah, you know, it's, again, just interesting to see what kind of acts and artists that festivals go for, you know. I'm reading something about them where, you know, a lot of it is down to how many tickets you can shift, isn't it? You know, so, you know, when they're looking at the garden, Winter Gardens, that's where it's held, it's saying, you know, Scottish-born Cammy Barnes, he will take centre stage on Saturday night, and his career was rocketed by two concerts that sold out in minutes at Glasgow's iconic Barrow Ballroom. So, you know, it obviously he's got a following.
0: Well, he reached the live semi-finals of Britain's Got Talent, Series 16 in 2023, narrowly missing out on a spot in the grand final.
1: 2023 so 16, so that makes... So he's 19.
0: I don't know how old he is. How old is he?
1: Well, he looks about
0: 1991 he was born. So he's 26. He's 35.
1: Yeah, I'm going to say he looks as old as Wayne Rooney.
0: Well, there was a picture of the artist who headlining, and I said, what's Wayne Rooney doing in the middle there?
1: Yeah. Well,
0: happened to be him.
1: Just checking out, you know, yeah.
0: Sorry, Gammy. I won't see you at the British Country Music Festival in Blackpool, but John will. You can have a word with him.
1: Who's that, sorry?
0: Cammy.
1: Tammy.
0: Cammy.
1: Oh, Cammy.
0: The fellow we've been talking about for the last 5 minutes.
1: Yeah, I thought, well, you know, I am.
0: I said I won't be at the festival, but you will.
1: I'll have to put my earphones in again. No, I thought you were talking about Tammy. I thought you were talking about Tammy Wynette for a minute. You know?
0: No, she's not playing.
1: No, I imagine that, yeah. Okay.
0: All right, let's move on quickly.
1: Well, how was your week?
0: It was busy and relaxing in equal measure.
1: Okay, what did you get up to?
0: A little bit of songwriting, and I also went down to the boat.
1: Hang on. Songwriting, you were doing that last week?
0: I know, I've done a bit more.
1: What's going on?
0: I thought I'd give it a go, you know. It's been a while. I've been writing about two songs a year for the last 5 years.
1: Okay.
0: And raided me...
1: back catalogue?
0: My back catalogue for when I made the album Red Skies, but I felt like I needed to kick on a bit. Not raise my profile, anything like that, just actually writing songs. And so,
1: anything?
0: Been having a bash.
1: Anything you're proud of?
0: Yeah, I've got a couple, got a couple. But also went down to the boat because I needed to move it, so I moved the boat from Penkridge to near Wolverhampton. So, lost near Wolverhampton, but I moved it further.
1: All right, fair enough.
0: And round and back, kind of back up. So, yeah, went to move the boat solo. Anne-Marie was working, unfortunately, so she couldn't come.
1: So she couldn't move it for you?
0: And also went to Band on the Wall last Sunday, was it? To see Emma Smith, jazz vocalist.
1: All right, what was that like?
0: Fantastic.
1: Yeah.
0: She was unbelievable.
1: She comes off across, I've seen adverts for her on Facebook, and she comes across as a really nice person.
0: Well, she's had that Volume 1 classic CD that she gave away for free. It was a five of postage and packaging. So I've been playing that most weeks, a track off the on the swing show, but she's been in Postmodern Jukebox and in the Papini Sisters for like a dozen years, and she's solo now, and I went down to Band on the Wall and she was just brilliant. I've got to say, absolutely brilliant.
1: Yeah. Do you get to meet her?
0: Yeah, I said that was okay, that and she just laughed at me.
1: Uh-huh.
0: And it was superb. Great band with her. It was a four-piece band, and it was brilliant. And I also met Jodie and Carl off Coronation Street.
1: Who?
0: for Coronation Street watchers, Carl Webster. And
1: I don't watch Coronation Street.
0: They were lovely. They
1: last
0: were
1: time
0: lovely.
1: I watched Coronation Street.
0: Jodie, who's known as Olivia, her real name, Olivia is from Liverpool, and she's a singer-songwriter. And she was playing at Frederick's on Thursday night, and I wanted to go, but I didn't get back from the boat till too late, so I wasn't able to make it. But I'll definitely go and see her. I've got to touch of the Amy Winehouse about her, vocally. Not much on Spotify, no. But yeah. So yeah, I'll look forward to seeing her.
1: The last time I watched Coronation Street, I think Minnie Caldwell was still alive.
0: Yeah, yeah, you were probably as old as her.
1: Yeah. In a snug.
0: In the snug, yeah.
1: Yeah.
0: I've watched Corrie.
1: Pubs have snugs these days.
0: I've watched Corrie since about 66, 67.
1: Since you were 66?
0: No, since I was like 4 or 5 years old or something. I've always watched Corrie.
1: Do you think someone out there might kind of want to watch it? You know the way people binge watch from episode one right up to date? Do you think anyone would? Would that be a good
0: record? Well, there's old
1: record?
0: Ones on. I watch them, yeah, and go, oh, remember him, yeah. Anyway, it's time for music, John.
1: Okay, right.
0: So next up, we've got Smithfield.
1: Smithfield, yeah. So, they're a duo. Let me just tell you a little bit about the duo. Rooted in stunning harmonies and a sharp songwriting, Smithfield is a modern country duo inspired by one of the genre's classic traditions, the male-female duo. It's a collaborative sound that began in the small southern town of Waxahachie. Is that how you pronounce it? Waxahachie, Texas, where Trey Smith and Jennifer Fielder both grew up. Years before they shared the Grand Ole Opry stage as bandmates, the two shared meals every holiday season, brought together by a family tradition that began long before they were born. And so on.
0: Right, this is a song called We'll Figure It Out.
1: We'll figure it out.
0: And we will. As we go through the show, we'll figure it out. Well.

0: There you go, that's Smithfield, and we'll figure it out.
1: It's very nice. They're playing the Long Road Festival as well. You're going to that, I believe.
0: I am. And yeah. We are, yeah.
1: August the 28th. And they've also got a few gigs. If you, anyone out there listening from Selsey, which is like the very south of this country, they're doing a free gig.
0: What's going on here, John?
1: Oh. I don't know.
0: It's all right, sorry, it's me.
1: It's you, okay.
0: My phone came on. That was Smithfield.
1: Okay, they're playing Selsey and Brentwood. And they're playing the 45 Vinyl Cafe on Friday the 4th of September. And Birmingham on the 5th.
0: Great venue, 45 Vinyl Cafe.
1: I know, I played it.
0: When it was owned by someone else.
1: When it was owned by someone else. But that hasn't changed.
0: No, it's still doing the same kind of thing.
1: Yeah, it's yeah. The artists have diminished a little bit, in my opinion. You know,
0: what from you?
1: Sorry, Dave. I didn't mean to give you a heart attack.
0: Yeah,
1: you can tell how much he loves my music. You know,
0: you write some great songs, John.
1: Yeah, yeah, just got to perform them, haven't I?
0: No. Not at all. You don't have to perform them. All right.
1: Okay.
0: Good morning to Anne and Mike Howarth, Paul Grayston, Dylan Croxton, Anne-Marie, and Ian F. Ball as well.
1: Yeah, there's got a few listeners today.
0: We've got a few, yeah. And we'll read lots more out later. So thank you for listening. Hope you're enjoying the show.
1: Yeah, it's a bit different. So
0: despite everything.
1: Despite everything. Okay. What's that mean?
0: Nothing, John. Nothing. Despite us two.
1: Okay.
0: Right. Who have we got next? Els Bailey?
1: We got Els Bailey, yeah. She's really the headliner of this festival, in all honesty. We saw her here at the same place, didn't we? Well, how long ago was when we went to the festival? It was about 4 years ago or five.
0: Blackpool, or so. Probably five.
1: Yeah.
0: It's the inaugural one, wasn't it? It was the first one.
1: Yeah. We saw her. And as she said, I've heard, she was... I think she opened her up, basically. I think she was the first act on, and now she's going to be the one that finishes it this time round.
0: So is that the Sunday night she's on?
1: It must be, yeah.
0: Yeah. Okey-doke.
1: Yeah.
0: All right, so this is Els Bailey. Usually features Demi Mariner on backing vocals and stuff. Don't know if she's still doing that. I'm sure she is. This is, which track says, What's the Matter With You?

0: That was Els Bailey and What's the Matter with You. Chris Linwood listening in Salford. Hi, Chris.
1: Hope you're enjoying
0: the show. Says Black Velvet vibes for that one. It's a sort of thing Chris Stapleton's actually sort of seems to be moving into these days.
1: We were talking off the air. You know, I've seen Els a few times now, and you know, undoubtedly, she's got a wonderful talent. So some great songs, but I don't understand why it's seen to be country music.
0: Yeah,
1: you know, I mean, Americana maybe if you had a push, but it's definitely just blues. You know,
0: it is, and she's known for her bluesy stuff.
1: Yeah.
0: Legitimised probably by Chris Stapleton and moved into that area.
1: Well, you know, if Chris Stapleton's doing that again, you know, how is it country? You know, I mean, my idea of country, you know, is
0: the hayride.
1: It's traditional country is obvious to pigeonhole, but obviously you get different strands of it where you've got like new country and stuff like that. But even, you know, a lot of it is in the voice, isn't it? You know what I mean?
0: Yeah.
1: You know, you look at listen
0: style
1: to
0: voice, yeah.
1: You know, Jade Helliwell and Katie Hurt and people like that. You know, they've got a real twang in the voice that's kind of got that country lilt.
0: Yeah,
1: but Els
0: definitely has. Yeah,
1: has not got that country lilt in the voice. She's an exceptionally amazing singer, isn't she? I mean, it's not for me to say. I don't make the rules. You know. At the end of the day, but I always wonder how it can be considered to be, you know, top of a bill of a country festival.
0: Kezia Gill sings with a vocal not dissimilar to that, actually, but she is definitely more.
1: Yeah, she's country.
0: Yeah,
1: yeah, yeah,
0: yeah. But she can do sort of heavy rock stuff as well, Kezia.
1: What do our listeners out there think? Do they consider that to be country? See what they say.
0: You have to listen. I can't hear them, but
1: the WhatsApp. We've got a WhatsApp thing, haven't we? For the
0: well, there is a WhatsApp, but I can't get it on here. So,
1: all right, fair enough.
0: So I don't WhatsApp us because we won't see it. It's on a different computer. I can't get it.
1: Oh, David, what's the matter with you?
0: Well, it's a phone that gives a code to get in the phone.
1: That's a joke. That's the last song was called "What's the Matter with You."
0: Yeah.
1: Okay.
0: Anyway. Next up, we got Ray Langdon.
1: No, we haven't. We got Ryan Langdon.
0: Oh, are you?
1: Yeah.
0: My glasses have got in the way.
1: And I've got to say,
0: that was a dyslexic pronunciation of it.
1: Yeah.
0: Ryan.
1: Yeah. And not only is he playing on the 4th of September, he's also playing on the 6th of September. No wonder I can't get a gig. He's playing twice. I'm not going to like him, am I?
0: Yeah. I'm sure he's excellent.
1: No, he's come all the way from Canada, so I understand why they're giving him two spots.
0: Yeah.
1: Yeah.
0: All right then. So Ryan Langdon. You got any thoughts to say about him, or should we play it first?
1: Can I just say something before we put it on?
0: Go on then.
1: This is your Coronation Street ad there, because you're thinking of Ray Langdon, aren't you? Ray Langton.
0: That was Langton.
1: You're thinking of Ray Langton.
0: I wasn't really.
1: You were. It's subconsciously. That's why you said.
0: I looked down at it, and that's what I read. Ray.
1: Yeah, I was surprised you never said Langton after your Coronation Street.
0: Well, therefore, I wasn't thinking of that, was I?
1: Okay.
0: Sure. Ryan Langdon, no diggity.

0: gotta bag it up.
1: There you go. Ryan Langdon, no diggity.
2: Can you put your vocal mic up a little bit?
1: My vocal mic?
2: Yeah, in my headphones. I can't hear you, that's all.
1: Can't hear me?
2: That'd not through my headphones. Yeah, that's better. Yeah, I'm just looking at Ryan's tour dates. He's obviously, he's got the Blackpool Winter Garden Festival. He's also playing Barnoldswick Music and Arts Centre.
1: Barnoldswick, yeah.
2: Holmfirth.
1: Yeah.
2: The Green Note in London. The Rovers return in Wethersfield.
1: The what? The Rovers return in Wetherfield.
2: In Wetherfield, yeah. A special Ray Langton tribute.
1: Dear me.
2: And the Niagara Falls. Oh, and he's playing Niagara Falls as well. Wouldn't mind getting a sports buff for that one.
1: Might get wet, John.
2: Might get wet, yeah. Go down like a...
1: Like gone over a big waterfall.
2: Yeah.
1: All right. So what have you been up to this week, John?
2: Oh, right. What have I been up to? God, let me think. I played a gig yesterday at the C-Centre, which was really good. Even if I say so myself. Thursday night, done... one of the new open mics in West Kirby at the Black Lodge, which was really nice as well. There's a crew of people that go to, you know, I call it the St. Bridget's crew. There's a few musicians out there, and they go to a lot of the stuff. They come to our one, you know, Craig and Tony Williams, and a guy called Trevor. Pip is there, obviously. So, you know, these people go to a few of these ones, and it's, you get to know them. So they're really nice people, you know. Say the least, Ian Patterson and whatever. So that was Thursday. Did I do anything on Wednesday?
1: I don't know.
2: I rehearsed on Wednesday. That's what I did. Or was it Tuesday? I can't remember. I'd done a big rehearsal anyway. So that's about it. I've been working behind the scenes on stuff.
1: Right, okay.
2: Yeah.
1: Very good. So you've been busy.
2: Yeah, musically busy, but, you know, enjoying it.
1: I'm glad to hear it, John. Yeah. It would be no good if you weren't enjoying it.
2: I'm in a studio next Tuesday.
1: Are you?
2: Yeah.
1: Yeah. What are you working on then?
2: I'm going to try a new song called The Song He Gives Away. I think it's called The Song He Gives Away. The Songs He Gives Away.
1: You're not sure? You wrote it, right?
2: Yeah, it's one of those songs.
1: It might change slightly.
2: The title, yes.
1: By the time you finished.
2: Yeah. I've done one called Suitcases last month, so I'm going to do this one. I'm going to do a bit more work on Suitcases.
1: As well. Yeah.
2: Yeah.
1: Very good.
2: Okay.
1: Oh, I look forward to hearing them.
2: I'm sure you don't.
1: I do.
2: No, you don't. Don't tell everyone that it lies.
1: I'm not lying. You know, I might give it 30 seconds. If it's any good, I'll keep listening. Next up, we got Laura Ashton.
2: Yeah.
1: Come on.
2: No, I it's funny. I thought it was Ashton, but it's Laura Ashton. And let me just give you a little bit about Laura. If I can, about the artist. About page. It's a UK... country music artist from the West Midlands, and she was born in 1993. Why is everyone so young? she's a British female country artist. Have you heard of her before?
1: I haven't, no.
2: No?
1: I haven't.
2: Okay, I take it you probably haven't had a chance to play these...
1: Not at all, no.
2: No, so these are fresh to your ears as well?
1: They are, yeah. They are.
2: Yeah, so that's good.
1: Well, most of them. I know some of them.
2: Yeah, some of them, okay. All right, okay, let's play Laura then. She's If He Only Knew.

0: There you go, if you only knew. Laura Aston.
1: That's his country.
0: And who did she remind us of?
1: Well, she got a double CD, the Patsy Cline songbook. So that might be a clue, to say the least.
0: It is, yeah. And Mike Howard says, good morning, Mike.
1: Good morning, Mike.
0: This is the first song today, I would say, is what I consider country sounding.
1: Yeah, I mean, it's more traditional. I mean, there's
0: very much so.
1: A few of them have been a little bit kind of new country, but, you know, again, that's kind of, you know, the, I think the jury on that has been out some time, where it crosses over into the pop realms, you know, where it becomes a little bit too poppy. I mean, Kacey Musgrove had that song or that album that kind of didn't get nominated for any country stuff because he thought it was considered to be pop rather than country.
0: And then Beyonce won Best Country Album 1 year after which putting the cowboy hat on doesn't make it country, kind of a banjo.
1: It
0: really wasn't.
1: Yeah.
0: I tried listening to it, very hard listening, I thought. Michael Mulligan says, Ringo Starr defined country as your wife's left you, your dog's died, and you haven't got a dime for the jukebox. When he was promoting his country album on television. So we must play more tracks off that, actually. We did play some when it came out, didn't we? But
1: he's got the second one now.
0: Oh, we did play some off the second one. We must play more.
1: Yeah, we have to play some of the second one. I haven't heard the second one, to be honest. And the first one I thought was really, really good.
0: Okay.
1: And, you know, without, you know, nothing against our mate Paul McCartney. You know, I think Ringo's got his finger on the pulse.

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1: So she's playing Sheffield on the 22nd of September, and Leek on the 23rd, London The Grace on the 24th, Norwich The Waterfront, and the Birmingham O2 Institute on the 26th of September.
2: Okay. And next up we've got Bronnie.
1: We've seen her.
2: And I'm going to play the song, we talk about her after. This is Sedona Sunrise.

0: That was Bronny and Sedona Sunrise. I like that.
1: Yeah, yeah. Sorrento Sunrise.
0: Doesn't sound like it, but, no. You know.
1: And she's got a Liverpool show. I can't hear myself.
0: Oh, no, you can't, because you're not on. I think we'll start that again, because I left John in mute mode, which is, you know, that's always the temptation. Bronny and Sedona Sunrise.
2: Yeah, I'm going to say, you know, the title reminds me of your song, Sorrento Sunrise, which is far better, by the way. I hope Bronny.
0: Which one's better?
2: Your one.
0: Thank you.
2: But
0: I like that song, yeah.
2: Yeah, I like that song as well, yeah. And she's playing Liverpool. She's got a headline show on the 19th of September in the Casimir Stockroom.
0: Oh, right, okay.
2: Yeah. She was playing there a few months ago as well, actually.
0: Did she play it, or was it cancelled then?
2: No, she played it. I remember... I think I passed it by or something. I popped in and she saw her. I think me and Limber there, and she was walking around. We just had a drink before the show. Yeah, and she's also on twice. The fourth and the full band and the fifth acoustic. I think she's probably in the songwriting round again with Katie Hurt, the sing around thing. Which I always enjoy those.
0: Yeah, they're good, aren't they?
2: Yeah, yeah. They're always interesting. You get a little bit of story behind the songs, which

0: She's, for, you know, as a songwriter, you know, I find particularly interesting what inspires people to write songs, you know.
1: Indeed, yeah. And, yeah, so I mean, you mentioned Katie Hurt. She does one of those songwriting circles every other month in Thorntonough.
0: And,
1: yeah, club.
0: And the funny thing about, well, not funny, it's not, you know, funny, ha-ha funny. It's, ironically, she's playing on the 5th, and then she's doing Thorntonough Village Club. I think it could also be the same night, yes, later on that night.
1: It is. She's got to come home and go to Thorntonough on the 5th.
0: And do the same again, do another song in the round.
1: Which she runs.
0: And, which she runs, yeah. Good company.
1: I don't know who's on with that one, but we'll be there. I'm gutted we can't go and see Katie at that Future Yard, but...
0: 2nd of October.
1: You're able to go, aren't you?
0: I am able to go, yeah. Thank
1: Excellent.
0: You very much.
1: I don't know who's on with her, but Katie was on with, I think I mentioned on last week's show anyway, with the Jade Halliwell version of it up at 45 Vinyl Cafe in York, and that was excellent.
0: When's the next Jade Halliwell one?
1: It's every couple of months, isn't it, I think, so. I think it is advertised. Can't think who it is. Yeah. Naomi Campbell played 45 Vinyl last night, supporting someone. Can't think it was now, but anyway, she was there playing.
0: I mean, this someone gets around a lot, you know.
1: I know. Gets loads of gigs.
0: Yeah.
1: All right. Good morning to... these are our international listeners. So, good morning to Tez in Berlin. Thank you for tuning in.
0: Good morning, Tez in Berlin.
1: And to Chris Nixon and good Katie, morning. Who were lying at the poolside over in Benidorm at the actual hotel where it was filmed. You'd have fitted in with that programme, Chris, I have to say.
0: Who's Katie?
1: Chris's girlfriend.
0: Oh, okay. Oh,
1: so she lives up in Scotland, so she's had to travel further. I had to pick him up at 6 in the morning yesterday, and over in Greasby. I live in Lydiot, and then drive to Manchester Airport, which went without a hitch. Other than I had a pretty flat tyre when I got in the car. I was like, oh my god, what's gonna? Anyway, I managed to pump it up, and it's stayed up since. I don't know what's going on there. I parked in this car park when I was on the boat, and I left the car there for a couple of days. I reckon the shopkeeper around the corner let them down. But I managed to get over before it started alarming at me. Anyway,
0: okay.
1: I'm sure they didn't do that. But it was a bit weird that one tire was down. It's been okay since I blew it back up again. Weird. It was quite half full of air. It was fresh air. It was right down. Anyway, let's have some music.
0: Yeah.
1: What have we got, John?
0: We've got Lenny Gallant. Or Gallant. G-A-L-L-A-N-T. Gallant, is that right?
1: Yeah, I'd go with that.
0: And he's possibly the eldest person on the bill. He's 71, which is nice to see. Canadian singer.
1: Older than you, John. It's amazing.
0: Yeah. Yeah, not many people are these days. He's a Canadian singer-songwriter and instrumentalist from Prince Edward Island. His music crosses into folk, rock and country music genres while celebrating the musical heritage of his home province. And he's been presented with many awards for his performances and songwriting. So the song we're going to play is called Tales of the Phantom Ship.
1: Oh, but before we go there, sorry, just jumping in, Chris Nixon in Benidorm has messaged back, and he said maybe he fits in with Martin and Kate from this show, the posh couple who ended up there by mistake. Nah, I don't think so, Chris. Okay, let's play Lenny Gallant then. Tales of the Phantom Ship.

0: There you go.
1: Lenny Gallant. That's more folky in my ears.
0: It is, definitely, yeah.
1: It sounds really nice.
0: Meant to have some folk on this show, so there you go.
1: Great. Yeah.
0: Tales of the Phantom Ship.
1: And another one I would go on my way to see on the day, yeah. Yeah, I'm putting my list together. Just hope you don't overlap.
0: I don't think you've got time, have you?
1: No, I'm there, aren't I? So.
0: Oh, yeah. Your list of what's... Oh, yeah.
1: Yeah.
0: Some of them clash, don't they?
1: Yeah, that's the problem. But I mean, it's a nice problem to have, but it can be frustrating when, you know, your two favourite artists are playing at the same time, you know?
0: Yeah, yeah. Do you watch two halves or do you just go with one?
1: Yeah.
0: Yeah. All right. We got Rob Wheeler next.
1: Yeah.
0: And
1: This has got a country title.
0: Why Whiskey Why? Tennessee Strait.
1: Yeah, that's a really country title, isn't it, you know?
0: Yeah, double down with the Tennessee Strait bit after the Why Whiskey Why. lots of drink involved in
1: Country music. Yeah, I wonder why that is. I wonder.
0: Because they drink lots.
1: Yeah, no, but, you know, could, is there a lot of songs about cars and motorbikes in a particular genre?
0: Americana, they leave all that to Springsteen about cars.
1: Yeah. Bruce does like his car songs.
0: Road sort of, road journeys and stuff.
1: I've written a couple myself, but I can't drive. That one else.
0: Indeed. Okay. All right, we're going to
1: Have you written any...
0: About driving now?
1: No, about driving.
0: No.
1: You've done one about a Greyhound bus, haven't you?
0: I'm a Greyhound bus is involved in the story, yes.
1: Yeah.
0: And I've not written much about drinking, although I've mentioned it once or twice, but that's all mentioned.
1: You know, and this is why I like Americana stuff, because you can write about Greyhound buses. You know, if you wanted to race local, you'd have to put, like, Mersey travel.
0: Stagecoach buses.
1: Well, stagecoaches.
0: Arriva.
1: You know, Arriva in. I mean, I wrote this song about Monica Bellucci, and one of the lines is, she came from Italy, not a screen. Which you thought was a great line, which only a few people would get, you know.
0: Indeed, yeah. All right, the people who knew Norris Green. Well, they've got their own Norris Greens in. Norris Greens, yeah.
1: Not that bad. It's been nice Norris Green once.
0: Not that bad at all. I went to Sorrento once, hence the song Sorrento Sunrise, and it's not far away from Napoli or Naples.
1: Yeah.
0: What an absolute hole.
1: I've been to Naples.
0: Naples is.
1: Yeah.
0: Just awful. Graffiti, run down, a bit scary down the back streets.
1: Yeah.
0: Yeah.
1: I was a bit, you know, the port, or, you know, I had to get a boat from there, actually. And it was, that area is quite nice, but it is a little bit, you know, sort of, as you say,
0: it is a city, it's got different areas in it.
1: But it's not the city centre, yeah.
0: Yeah. Anyway, we're going to play a song, which we mentioned about 20 minutes ago.
1: Yeah.
0: Rob Wheeler, Why Whiskey Why, Tennessee Strait.

0: There we go. Rob Wheeler, why Whiskey Why, Tennessee Strait?
1: Yeah, I just wonder what the Tennessee Strait come into it. I couldn't hear it in the lyrics, unless I missed it.
0: I didn't catch it either, but no. I was busy doing something else, to be honest.
1: All right.
0: I quite enjoyed it in the background.
1: I enjoyed it, yeah. I enjoyed it in the forefront. Yeah, it's Rob Wheeler's number one country album, Leave Tomorrow, is a collaboration between one of the UK's most authentic and respected artists and some of the leading names in Nashville, Tennessee, a match made in country music heaven. And he's from the northwest of England. I don't know where about in the northwest, it doesn't say in this, but he went from a life-changing medical diagnosis to making critically acclaimed music, taking inspiration from both sides of the Atlantic. And he's had a lot of amazing reviews. And the breakthrough hit single, Why Whiskey Why, plus co-writes with the Songwriters Hall of Fame, Steve Dorff, and BMI award winner, Jeff Trott. Hit the top spot ahead of superstars Morgan Wallen and Beyonce, winning widespread critical acclaim for the music and the 2025 tour that followed. So looks like that one was massive for Rob, and it's got him give him, you know, blossoming him career. Oh, pardon me. Got a frog in my throat now.
0: Ribbit.
1: Yeah.
0: Oh, yeah.
1: Okay.
0: Congratulations to Bev Craig as well, being elected the Mayor of Greater Manchester.
1: Is she at the festival as well?
0: No, I'm just mentioning it.
1: You're just reading the news, okay.
0: I was just reading the news.
1: And what's the weather going to be like today, David?
0: I don't know yet, I've not got that far. But the breakdown of candidates throughout the whole of Greater Manchester, so, you know, including Bolton, Bury, Manchester, Oldham, Rochdale, Salford, Stockport, Tameside, Trafford, Wigan. She won every one of them, which is great, with the first choice vote. You can say the second choice vote as well, but she won it all quite easily, which is great. Good luck to her going forward.
1: I'm sure our listeners and people from...
0: It's important. I think it's important. It's local, and it's important that Reform don't get anywhere near government.
1: Oh, well, that's a different thing, but yeah.
0: And that's my point. She's Labour, and she'll do a good job, I'm sure. If you don't agree with me, I don't care. Okay, so we are now going to play something else. What are we playing?
1: I don't know, David. I think we just swapped radio channels.
0: That to be said. Okay,
1: so
0: Annie,
1: let's talk about
0: next.
1: Are you sure now?
0: I think so. Is it not?
1: Yeah.
0: Yeah, it is.
1: Okay, and speaking of the weather, this is called Storm Warning.

0: rocked long. That was Annie Keating, Storm Warning.
1: Yeah, that's another one I'll probably
0: go and
1: see. Yeah, and that was a bit bluesy as well. Well, you know, it's kind of more Americana than blues.
0: Yeah, it had a country feel to it.
1: Yeah, I'm reading a little bit about it, and it does have a little bit of a Lucinda Williams vibe about it.
0: Yeah,
1: that's it.
0: Yeah,
1: yeah. So she's doing a tour at the end of September, beginning of October. And she's playing the Met in Bury on the 26th.
0: Great venue.
1: And then she's going up to Scotland for the Montrose Club, and then the Newcastle upon Tyne. Then she's down in London at the Half Moon. And then she's playing the Glasgow Americana Festival in Glasgow on the 3rd of October. I'll have to look at see who else is on there. Maybe we can do an Americana Glasgow Festival, see if we can get a few free tickets for that one.
0: I'm away. I'm aware.
1: Maybe I can look into it and get a few.
0: Well, you have to watch it doesn't clash with Casey Hurst.
1: Yeah, it won't. Yeah, I was just joking. Yeah, and she's
0: but
1: playing.
0: Good, yeah.
1: Yeah, yeah. I'll have a look at it anyway.
0: We years ago we went to the country to country, didn't we, up at Glasgow?
1: Yeah.
0: And the night before we went down to this sort of social club thing that had a big country following thing going on. So they have a country band on and dancing and shooting, didn't they? They had shooting. I don't know what sort of guns they were, but
1: yeah, it was like a celebration of the Southern States, wasn't it? It was.
0: But we had Confederate flags out dancing around them and everything. It was
1: well, I
0: was quite odd at times.
1: Well, it was scary, to be honest. In my mind, it was you know, if that still goes now, and I imagine it will do because it was quite packed, wasn't it? I wondered if they got like pictures of Trump on the wall and stuff like that. You know, it wouldn't surprise me.
0: And everyone I quite enjoyed it, but it was really quite strange.
1: It was kind of, you know, there was no black people.
0: Is this just for a bit of fun, or
1: are they serious?
0: Was there any politics involved as well? You know,
1: yeah.
0: But yeah, it was quite weird.
1: Yeah, pretty much so.
0: Yeah. Anyway, enough. So. We've got Holly Rogers next.
1: No, we haven't.
0: Haven't we?
1: No, we've got Jack Browning.
0: Oh, aye, so we have. Hang on. Oh, there it is, yeah.
1: Yeah.
0: My microphone was in the way of the number. Okay.
1: Yeah. Jack was the support artist for Amanda Shires. Speaking of Glasgow, I went up to see Amanda Shires in Glasgow last month. It was a great gig. He was very good as well. And I was supposed to meet him on the night, but I didn't get to see him, in all honesty. But he's messaged me a couple of times since then.
0: Yeah.
1: So, yeah. So, he's doing very well. Sounds like a lovely guy. You know, stage presence is quite good, you know.
0: Yeah.
1: Very humble. And the song we're going to play is the Muhlenberg County Stars. So, see what it sounds like.
0: Here we go.

0: Nice, I like that.
1: Yeah, he was very good, yeah. He'd be a good person to put on.
0: Yeah,
1: he's just playing on his own.
0: What John's referring to there is...
1: Oh, yeah, sorry, I forget that there's other people out there, possibly.
0: Dear listener.
1: Yeah, I was just about to send you to the bar, David. Let's get piped in. we started an open mic at the Denby Castle under the Garden Party umbrella name, and we want to kind of expand a little bit, maybe put just to support music, live music, put a show on maybe once a month at the Denby, maybe get a bit of money back, because obviously getting to the Denby and setting the gear up and all that, like for the open mic, which is free, costs us money to get there, it'll cost me money anyway, put some shows on. And also, if we can get like headliners, we will use the support spot as a way of getting people to come along, to be supported, I guess. So if Jack, say, I'm using him as an example, if Jack plays and he's got a following, then we maybe could offer the support to someone local who would not normally be seen, if that makes sense. Maybe a couple of support artists, if we can fit them in.
0: It depends what the night is, doesn't
1: yeah,
0: it?
1: Again. Yeah, and
0: we've got Dean Owens coming, haven't we?
1: We've got Dean Owens coming.
0: He's booked in, he's really good.
1: Yeah, that was the first one, although I kind of, sort of showed my ignorance.
0: Your what?
1: I don't know. It's my dyslexia.
0: Ignorance.
1: My ignorance by just standing over everything to him,
0: That's fair enough. Yeah. Well, I mean, we're not out to make any money out of this, but no. there are some small costs.
1: There's a few costs, yeah.
0: Yeah, that need to cover it.
1: We're not getting 3B yet, are we?
0: No. Nothing, no, no. I mean, I got me too early to get the bus in, so it doesn't cost me anything. But
1: yeah, well, I've got to carry the bloody
0: you've
1: PA.
0: You've got a PA and stuff to get there, haven't you? And you don't drive either, so
1: no. But we've got a friend who kindly comes over. It doesn't charge as much as you'd expect.
0: Taxi might or something.
1: That's what we were talking about. Anyway, yeah.
0: All right, we have now got Holly Rogers, as I mentioned before, and. This song is called...
1: Tell me.
0: Okay. Some Kind of Lover.

0: And that was
1: Holly Rogers.
0: Some Kind of Lover.
1: I mean, I've met Holly a few times. She was at the Chris Tiffer songwriting retreat when I went, and she wrote a song with a couple of the people, I can't remember the names. The girl, I think it was Lakey, might be Lakey, who is the daughter of one of Bucks Fizz, Cheryl, is it? Cheryl, is it Cheryl Baker?
0: Yeah,
1: daughter. And, oh, what's the guy's name? He's a really nice bloke. Oh, God, he's going to kill me for forgetting his name. Anyway, they wrote a song which was absolutely fantastic. My favourite song of the whole, everyone's song that was played. It was great. And I, you know, went to London to see the three of them perform it. I've got a video, I'll have to take it out sometime. But I've never seen it being recorded by any of them, you know, which is sad. But anyway, she's really nice, Holly. But again, she's another Els Bailey. She's, you know, bluesy.
0: Yeah,
1: she's got a great voice, really, you know, strong voice. I can't country there personally, you know. If it's a country music festival, it should maybe have blues written in a country and blues festival, maybe.
0: And that might encourage even more sort of
1: blues
0: guitar and stuff.
1: Who knows? I don't know. I mean, you know, this is just my opinion, you know. I'll probably get asked to send me ticket back now, won't I? If Marina's listening.
0: Yeah. I mean, Marina used to put on Folk at the Dock, didn't she?
1: She did,
0: the Albert Dock. That was a great weekend, that.
1: Yeah, that was fabulous.
0: Such a shame.
1: Yeah, I don't know the ins and outs. I don't know the politics behind that, why it got cancelled. I don't know whether it's
0: because... Nothing to do with Marina. It was forced on her. They moved it from August Bank Holiday Weekend to another... weekend.
1: This Liverpool City Council, is it?
0: Yeah, something like that.
1: Because they've changed council since then, haven't they?
0: They have, yeah. And I don't think it worked as well, but I think that got pushed as well. They have people in who put events on, don't they? And they wanted it kind of to put their stuff on because it'd be bigger.
1: Yeah, well, that's the thing.
0: I have no idea what they put on because it's not the sort of stuff I'd go to.
1: But at the same time, when we went to play, and obviously we went there to watch people.
0: Yeah.
1: You know, it was a great couple of days, wasn't it?
0: Absolutely.
1: You know, they had some great artists on, and it was, you know, they really supported local artists, which was the main thing. You could see people that you got to know later on as friends, really, you know, for the first time.
0: Yeah. Yeah, it was really good.
1: Yeah.
0: I used to take the boat in and be there for the week, sort of thing.
1: Yeah.
0: It was quite handy having your bed so near.
1: Yeah, you could have put a few gigs on. You could have got people playing on top of your narrowboat.
0: Well, it'd be a bit wobbly, that, but.
1: Well.
0: The August Bank Holiday tends to have a couple of wide beams there, and usually hire someone with a backing track. And he comes out and sings, stands on the roof and sings, and all sorts of people kind of stand at the top there watching, looking down.
1: Did he still have sea shanty festivals?
0: I don't know, because that was part of the Folk on the Dock, wasn't it? So I don't know. They do have music on there and stuff, but I've lost track now these days. Must have a look. Anyway, all right then. Bit more music?
1: Yeah, Tony Lord. She's
0: insane.
1: Say that again.
0: Insane.
1: She's not insane. Oh, that's the name of the song. I was going to say, I didn't know you knew that well.
0: I don't. Tainy, T-A-Y-N-E-E.
1: Yeah.
0: Interesting. So that's Tainy Lord, and here's Insane.
2: You're listening to The Garden Party. Hi, this is Tainy Lord, and I'm so excited to be performing at the British Country Music Festival in Blackpool in September, where I'll be bringing my energetic band to the stage. Now, I hope you will come and sing and dance along. See you soon!

0: There we go. Taney Lord, Insane.
1: Insane. That was nice.
0: Yeah, was like that. Very good. Very good indeed.
1: And she's a little bit of a tour. She's playing. I was just looking at the social BBQ or barbecue BBQ shop in Southampton. Like a sizzler event, it's called.
0: Appropriately.
1: Yeah. And she's also playing. Cornish Cider Farm. She's playing a lot of places with food involved.
0: That's a good move, isn't it?
1: Yeah. Porthcawl. Where's Porthcawl?
0: Is it
1: Wales?
0: Yeah. It's in Wales. Okay. I'm sure it is.
1: Yeah, Country to Cymru. Must be another festival. No, don't know about, you know.
0: Cymru, who's she?
1: Cymru, you know.
0: Cymru, is it? Cymru. Anyway, yeah. That's called Cymru, is that Scotland? Anyway.
1: Cymru,
0: I don't know how you say it.
1: I don't know how you say it, no.
0: Anyway. What are you up to next week then, John? Well, this week, well, next week, yeah.
1: This week?
0: Next week, come on.
1: Off the top of my head, I should know this because I get asked this by Lynn all the time.
0: Will I see you this week?
1: Yeah, exactly, yeah. Yeah, I'm in the studio on Tuesday, 10 till 12, sorry, 10 till 2. And then on Tuesday evening, there's the corn market, first right. Tuesday of the month. So if Mike Howarth is listening, just a reminder for you if you're available. And then on Wednesday, I've got a rehearsal that's been booked in. I'm going to the Bromborough Folk Club after the rehearsal. And Thursday, possibly, I've got a band rehearsal for the band that are playing the UK Country Music Awards. You're going through some of the songs for that for the first time, you know. Doing a set in the Radisson Hotel in the East Midlands.
0: Airport. Oh, right, yeah.
1: That one.
0: Yeah.
1: So you're unavailable. So trying to find a substitute for you has been proved to be very difficult. There's no one with your talent.
0: Keep looking. Yeah, absolutely. Read that any way you want. Absolutely.
1: It's keep very looking. Hard, yeah.
0: I'm sure you'll find someone.
1: What did he say? The mould.
0: They broke the mould.
1: They broke the mould with you, yeah.
0: Yeah.
1: Yeah.
0: Well, yeah, super glue it together.
1: And mould is spelt M-O-L-D.
0: M-O-U-L-D, yeah.
1: No, M-O-L-D.
0: All right, we're going to play a song. 13. Jessica Sevilla.
1: Yeah, and you can play this one for your son.
0: I can. I'll play this for you, Chris. It's called Springsteen.

0: Okay, that was Springsteen by Jessica Sevilla.
1: It is, yeah.
0: Yeah.
1: Okay.
0: Very nice.
1: This next one, you might know the song by Toby Rose, Shoby and Ben Hutcherson. It's an old Earth, Wind & Fire song.
0: Ah, yes.
1: So
0: don't remember.
1: Alia, do you remember?
0: Let's hear their version, rather than ours.
1: Okay.

0: There you go. That's September. You'll have recognised that.
1: Yeah, I recognise the song. I don't hear any country in it at all.
0: Well, it's got a country feel in it. It's the sort of thing that the vintage radio, that absolute country are playing.
1: I mean, I love the song. You know, I do like the Earth, Wind & Fire. So I don't know whether you like disco music at all, David. I can't.
0: No, I never did. No. There's one or two tracks that I really liked.
1: You like ABBA though, don't you?
0: Yeah, I like ABBA, yeah.
1: Yeah,

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1: Suno, because we've been using it at home and messing around with it for your songs and stuff, some of mine. And there's a guy, he's been in the studio, he's downloaded the backing track for three songs of his that Suno had provided the music for.
2: Yeah.
1: And John was expressing that the quality isn't that as good as you think it would be.
2: Yeah.
1: But the backing tracks, there doesn't seem to be much variance in the backing tracks.
2: Okay.
1: It seems to have the same kind of backing track, you know.
2: Depends how you set it up. I don't know what it's capable of in terms of taking the stems out, the separate channels out.
1: I think it's going forward. It's people will be doing that because I don't think I mentioned this so many times now. You use drum machines. You don't employ drummers. You use someone who can program drums a lot of the time. Am I boring you, David? That's why you're messing around with your knob.
2: My finger just clicked and I turned the next song on without
1: thinking about it.
2: Well, I didn't mean to. It was just a trigger finger kind of thing.
1: Yeah, so what I was saying is people, I've got no fear of getting programmed drums on it rather than a drummer. So
2: yeah,
1: I think the next thing is having programmed guitars instead of playing, get a real guitarist in or what?
2: Program DJs.
1: Yeah, they'll come. Yeah.
2: Anyway, I'm going to play a song now.
1: Yeah.
2: Rhiannon Page.
1: Yeah.
2: And I don't know if this is a cover or not, Holding Out for a Hero.

0: There you go, Rhiannon Page holding out for a hero.
1: Who sang the original? And
0: Bonnie Tyler, who passed away last week.
1: Was it her that sang it?
0: Yeah.
1: I'm very sad about Bonnie, but I didn't particularly like many of her songs, in all honesty.
0: No, not really. Yeah. Lost in France.
1: Oh, I like that one.
0: Before she sort of took over the Meatloaf kind of thing for Jim Henson, or Jim, yeah, or whatever his bloody name is.
1: Jim Stam.
0: He's the Muffet in here. Well, what's his name?
1: Jim Steinman.
0: Yeah, Steinman, yeah.
1: Yeah.
0: Yeah. All right.
1: And Rhiannon Page is playing with a few of the other artists at the Ultimate Family Country Music Festival, is described itself as Country Calling.
0: Right.
1: That's the middle of August.
0: Okay.
1: Quite a few of the artists that are playing that as well.
0: Yeah, well, it's a festival circuit, isn't it, really?
1: Yeah.
0: Yeah. All right, Katie Nicholas next. And yeah. This is
1: local girl.
0: The Wheel.
1: Done well.

0: you know, Katie Nicholas on the wheel.
1: Yeah, lovely song. She's on a, on the Sunday, the ten to five. I'm looking at the timings now. On the Horseshoe Pavilion. Which one's the Horseshoe Pavilion? Can you remember?
0: I don't know, John. I can't remember.
1: No, it's the Empress Ballroom. Obviously, that one.
0: Yeah.
1: So yeah, she's on it. 10 to 5, and she's also on at the same time as Ags Connolly, which is typical, isn't it? You know.
0: Indeed.
1: Yeah, two
0: indeed.
1: People that you want to go and see at the same time.
0: And this next one is Naomi Campbell.
1: Yes. And Naomi Campbell, she's on at 3:30 in the arena.
0: And it clashes with the songwriting thing with Katie Hurt.
1: Yeah, anyway. Songwriter's Carousel featuring Katie Hurt, Amy Jo.
0: You could
1: Ronnie,
0: do half of each, possibly.
1: And Suzanne Clegg. So, yeah.
0: All right, then. Anyway, Naomi Campbell. I'm not sure if this was their first solo single. Not sure. Tuesday's news, anyway.
1: Yeah.

0: There you go, Naomi Campbell and Tuesday's News. All right.
1: She's also part of the Down in Laurel Canyon group that are playing the same day later on.
0: Are they playing? Yeah, at the festival.
1: I'm looking forward to that because I missed them at the.
0: It's usually really good. Excellent. Yeah.
1: I missed them at the Philharmonic Room. I couldn't think of the short title room, and they're also on the Philharmonic main stage next January, is it?
0: January. I've got tickets for that. Yeah.
1: So I'll get to see them in Blackpool.
0: Very good. Excellent. All right then, we'll move on. We'll leave this one to be introduced by the artist.
2: Hey David and John and Garden Party listeners, Katie Hurt here. I am very excited to be heading up to the British Country Music Festival this September to join the Northern Songbirds for their round on Saturday 5th. And then, for those who can't make it, don't worry, I'm going to bring that party home with me and keep it going right here on the Wirral on Sunday for our Good Company show. I can't wait to share the stage with some incredible acts and hopefully see you all there. Bye!

0: There's Katie Hurt with Revved Up. Hope you enjoyed that.
1: Yeah, I look forward to seeing her with a band for a change on the 2nd of October.
0: Yeah, yeah. When I won't be seeing them. I'm pretty sad about that, but we'll be holding out in Rhodes. There you go. Such is life.
1: Yeah.
0: Yeah, I love watching Katie. She's great. All right. We've got a... Well...
1: Just play it.
0: Is our next song?
2: Hey, folks, this is Eggs Connolly. I just want to say hello to everyone at the garden party on Vintage Radio Birkenhead and say I can't wait for the British Country Music Festival this September in Blackpool. I'm playing on Saturday, 5th of September, and I hope to see you all there. Take it easy.

0: Ags Conley, I hope you're unhappy.
1: Yeah, I like Ags. Yeah, he's a lovely bloke as well. I had a chat with him a long time ago now, about 5 or 6 years ago.
0: Yeah.
1: An interview for this programme when I used to do it on my own or with Ian in those days. And it was very good of him to put a message, him and Katie and Taney. I had a few other people that said they were going to do it, but they just didn't send them in the end.
0: No, well, that's what happens. People are busy, aren't they? And you forget, and
1: it
0: doesn't happen, and whatnot. Yeah.
1: Thank you for being part of the show, contributing. So, what have we got next, David?
0: We've got Michaela Fredrickson, Never Drinking Again.

0: Caleb Fredrickson never drinking again.
1: That reminded me of something.
0: Yeah. It rolled along, didn't it? But
1: yeah. What's the song?
0: I don't know.
1: The one that she was a massive artist in the 90s, and then she was
0: Shania Twain, or
1: that's the one. Yeah, Shania Twain. Couldn't think of her name.
0: Yeah, it was a bit Shania, wasn't it? Yeah. I think the vocal as well.
1: Yeah.
0: All right, we've got Susanna Clegg next. That's a state in the US, beginning with C. This is Colorado.

0: There we go, Susanna Clegg in Colorado.
1: Yeah, I like that. She's one of the ones that was doing in the round. It'd be ideal that she plays guitar and sings. It's going to be quite intimate, yes. You know. Yeah.
0: Very good. Yeah, looking good. The Blackpool thing.
1: Yeah, there's a lot on. We haven't had a chance to play everyone that's on the bill, sadly. But we've done a fair whack, 22 songs. Last one coming up now, isn't it?
0: Yeah.
1: And it's a bit different. Nice to hear some stuff, solely just country music.
0: All right, let's get this one played and then we'll see you on the other side of this song.
1: Yeah, okay.
0: Thomas Cabana, This Town.

0: There you go. That was Thomas Cabana and This Town, and that was the last track of today's show.
1: Yeah.
0: Hope you've enjoyed
1: it. Right in time as well.
0: I've enjoyed it, and we're hitting 12:30 now, so it is time to leave the Vintage Radio studios.
1: Yeah.
0: And make our way out. It was raining when I came in.
1: It stopped raining when I came along, but it was brightening up a little bit. But it doesn't mean it's not. We don't have any windows on here, so
0: yeah, like locked in a little cellar, you know.
1: Yeah.
0: Except it's up in the air. All right. So okay, thank you for listening, everybody.
1: Thank you for listening. Yeah. Will we be back next week? Are you back?
0: Yeah, back next week.
1: Yeah. And, okay. Normal show. Normal services.
0: I think it's normal service next week. Yeah.
1: Yeah.
0: As normal as it ever gets.
1: And we need to get that Dean Owens interview in at some point.
0: We do, and we'd love you to buy a ticket and come along to see him.
1: Yeah.
0: At Denby Castle on. But it's
1: the 11th of September.
0: 11th of September.
1: A good 6 weeks off or so.
0: Yeah, put in your diaries now. It'll be a great gig.
1: Yeah.
0: Yeah,
1: well, thank you for tuning in.
0: Music and all that. Yeah. Thank you, yeah. Thanks for tuning in, and we'll see you soon. Thank you for listening. Okay. Hope you enjoyed the show.
1: For now. Bye.
0: Bye for now.

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1: 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It's like all the fun of jet washing and going to the tip, but with great music as well.
3: Thanks for joining me. I hope you can stay with me for the next couple of hours, which will be

Dudes and dudettes, thanks for joining me this Saturday afternoon, unless you're listening to the repeat when it's Monday afternoon. Whatever afternoon it is, you're in for an absolute treat. All the regular features and the connecting theme will be just some fantastic tunes. Didn't start particularly well. There's a common denominator here. Whenever I'm partaking of a high energy drink, sometimes I press wrong buttons, do lots of things I probably shouldn't do. And today I'm feasting on the king of high energy drinks. You know, 78p from Poundland. I'm drinking Dragon that tells me the power is all mine. So let's harness that power and let's play a tune as I always do to celebrate what a great little group of people the Eastern Ferry Strollers are. And because today was a sunny day and I built up quite a sweat, you probably don't need to know that, but I do feel a little bit like Rocky.

Yeah, and just like in the movies when Rocky had finished a severe training session, we adjourned to the tap at Eastern Ferry for a latte and a blackcurrant with lemonade and ice, or without ice rather. So that's where the, you know, the prize fighter theme just is maintained in my behaviour throughout the day. Moving swiftly on, we've celebrated the Eastern Ferry Strollers. It's now time to celebrate lots of people's favourite pets. So obviously, I'm talking in particular to Oleg, Ronnie, Oscar, everyone's favourite Bromborough-based feline, Poppy, and everyone's favourite New Ferry-based feline, Fabio. And that Johnny come lately, but I think he's got his paws well and truly under the table now, Ted, the French Bulldog. So prick up your ears and enjoy this.

So they're all whipped up into a frenzy now, so the next tune is aimed to bring them down to earth so that they're prepared for another 7 days of absolute pampering. And I'm going to play Freya Riding's Lost Without You, because I think the sentiment of being lost without our pets is something we can probably all relate to. And also it's the backing track to, I think it's Pet Plan's advert on the TV, where the guy is waiting for his dog to appear. And he then hugs his dog because he's better. They don't keep the filming going a little bit longer, where you see the bloke faint when the vet gives him his bill. Standing on the... Hold on a second, the vet isn't a duck, it couldn't give him his bill. See what I did there? Carry on, Freya.

There you go, free riding there with Lost Without You, especially dedicated to our dearly loved pets. So, moving swiftly on to another regular feature, and if I'm honest, this just sends the internet mad, I think, in terms of people desperate to know what the weather is like in Birkenhead today. So, stick with me through the theme song. That's kind of like the theme song, but just slightly different. Theme song to the recent World Cup. So, it's Shakira and Burna Boy with Die Die.

It's bright, it's quite sunny, and those of you that look to me as a very low-ranking community officer in the Fashion Police, all I'm wearing today, well, when I say all I'm wearing, the top half of my body calls for a gilet.

So one record I listened to in preparing for this... that was a sound effect at the end of the song, a kind of ship's bell. Just in case you didn't hear it, I thought I'd replace it with a verbal description instead. So the one song I've been listening to a lot in preparing for this show, and I just couldn't get it out of my head, so I'm going to inflict it on you now. It's Billy Preston with a live version of That's the Way God Planned It.

There you go, Billy Preston there with That's the Way God Planned It. Do you think if Billy Preston got together with Melissa Manchester and formed a duo, they would be known as the M62? Thank you. So it's now time for this bit of a show. Nick's pick. And this week's Nick's pick is Led Zeppelin with Immigrant Song.

0: There you go. Next pick this week is Led Zeppelin, or was Led Zeppelin, with Immigrant Song. And that's all that Nick asks in return for all the incredible efforts he puts in to making this show hopefully fun to listen to. It's certainly fun to do. And the big chunk of the show that is in fact possibly all Nick's baby is this bit.
1: On this day in history, it's time to find out who was born on this day and what events happened on this day. And those great tunes will just keep on coming.
0: They certainly do, but they keep on coming associated with things that have happened on a particular day in years gone by. So that particular day is, if you're listening today, Saturday, it's today's day, which is the 1st of August. If you're listening on any other day of the week, we're celebrating the 1st of August anyway, but that isn't the date of the day you're listening to it. So don't get yourself confused. Saturday, 1st of August, we're now going to head on in to celebrate things that have happened on that day in years gone by. I'm going to kick off with something. So it's people's birthdays. So we'll kick off with something that happened in 1946. And the certain thing that happened was Ray Burrell was born. He later went on to be the bassist with Bad Company. He was born in Lincolnshire. And this is Bad Company singing, apparently they just can't get enough.

This time of year is 1951, and born on that in that year, on this day, was Tim Bachman. He later went on to be the guitarist with Bachman Turner Overdrive. He was born in Winnipeg, and this is BTO singing You Ain't Seen Nothing Yet.

There you go. We've got one more famous person whose birthday is on today, which is the 1st of August, and we're going to celebrate that. But you don't have to be famous for Vintage Radio to celebrate your birthday. So if the 1st of August is your birthday, then hope you have a great one. And here wishing you everything that's good that could ever happen to you from Vintage Radio. And here's a nice little tune that I think helps everybody celebrate their birthday.

think what would be the best birthday present I could ever have would be a bottomless packet of Revels, because you've got the delicious chocolate-based sweet, and also the jeopardy of, will the next one you bite into be that horrible coffee one? Well, let's cast that image well from our minds and get back to celebrating Jeff Britton, who was born on this day, the 1st of August in 1943, and he was the drummer with Wings. I think he actually used his arms, but let's just get on with it, eh? He had nothing to do with Bachman Turner Overdrive, did he? I was just reminding you of that. That was someone else completely. This is all about Jeff Britton and the fact he could drum with his wings.

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1: And we're just in the middle of celebrating things that have happened on the 1st of August in years gone by. We've celebrated a number of famous people who were born on this day. We're now going to move on to events, things that have happened on this day. So on this day in 1969... Atlanta three-day pop festival began. I think it lasted for 3 days and it was in Atlanta. I don't know how they came up with that name. But among those appearing were Chicago, Santana and Procol Harum. And here's Procol and Harum with their song Hamburg. Homburg, it's about a hat, not the city in Germany.

Then a few years later, in 1971, George Harrison performed his first concert to raise money for Bangladesh at Madison Square Garden. So here's George Harrison asking the very profound question, what is life?

So if Mr. Harrison was ever to ask me what is life, I would respond to my mop-headed beetle friend that when you become my age, life tends to be a sequence of me looking for stuff that I actually still have about my person, i.e. looking for a mobile phone that's in my pocket, or for a pair of glasses that are actually sitting on the top of my head. That kind of fills my day and keeps me very busy. So let's move on to the next thing, because I've remembered where the mouse is, and celebrate the fact that on this day, the 1st of August in 1987, MTV Europe was opened. It was opened by Elton John, but his song wasn't the first song to be played. The first song to be played was Money for Nothing by Dire Straits.

Right, we've nearly celebrated the 1st of August within an inch of its life, but we've still got one thing more to celebrate, and that is if you go to, you know, your theme calendar that you've got stuck on the fridge with a fridge magnet that tells you what is the theme for every day of the year. It obviously will tell you that today is National Homemade Pie Day, and we're going to play Don McLean and American Pie, which goes on for about 8 minutes, so sit back and enjoy. And alongside that, we're going to play The Who with Pinball Wizard, because you're not going to believe this, but today is also National Pinball Day. Enjoy. Hello.

0: They're part of the vintage scrolls. They frequent the Bromborough Social Club. Their biggest fan is Oleg. If you've got a date and you want to know an interesting fact, then maybe you should contact the Cummings and Devine on the dating.
1: Yeah, maybe you should contact the Cummings and Devine on the dating, because it's me and my good mate Nick, mainly Nick, puts lots of work in every week to identify certain tunes that accompany certain events that happened on a particular day in history. So massive thanks to my good mate Nick, and if you do want to know a particular fact, then you can track us down at our very, very, very secret location. I'll whisper it, it's the Bromborough Social Club. And if we're not there, we'll be in the tap at Eastern Ferry. So there you go. Very, very secret. Just keep that all to yourself. So we are one record away from moving on to our next very popular feature, having done on this day in history. The next feature is where I play three tunes, all of which got to number one, but in different countries, but in the same year. And all you have to do is name that year. But before we do that, and I think we may have a new jingle for that if I can find it, so hang on in there, we're going to listen to what is my kind of, I think they refer to as earworm song, and this just won't go away. If this was on prescription, I'd listen to this after meals. I'd probably listen to it during meals and before. It's Lewis Capaldi with Stay Love.

0: How good is that? I could listen to that again, but I won't. I'll do that in the privacy of my own headphones later on. So, if you've enjoyed the show so far, then hopefully you'll join me every Saturday, 2 till 4. And if you've enjoyed it, then remember that this is just one of a daily dose of shows that comes from Vintage Radio, which is obviously the beating heart of Birkenhead, and Beats broadcasts 24 hours a day, 7 days a week. So tune in at any time. And if you're listening to my show on a Saturday, then it goes 2 till 4. And at 4 o'clock, Moira L picks up the musical baton with All Things Rock at 4 o'clock. I think it's a virtual Moira today, so you're in for an absolute audio treat, because you will have heard the show before, so you know how good it is. So stay tuned to enjoy that enjoyment one more time. And if you're listening on a Monday, then you're about 35 minutes away from the musical baton being passed on to Colette for her request show, Something for Everyone. And my little rhyme, which I shoehorn here and every week, is it's audience picks with Colette at 6. So if it's a Monday, we're in the run-up to the top of the hour and Colette's request show. If it's a Saturday, we're in the run-up to the top of the hour and Moira L's All Things Rock show. So we're now going to move on to that little feature where I play 3 in a row, all got to number one, all in different countries. All you have to tell me, I'll give you all that information. All I want from you is, what year was it? So I think this is a new jingle, but the labelling is a bit cryptic, so let's find out together.
1: It's time to rewind. What year were these three tunes? All number one, but in different countries? Can you name that year?
0: Well, can you? And we're kicking off with this one.

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1: Some people

Well, did you get it? Do you know what year it is that these three tunes all got to number one, but in a different country? We kicked off with Madonna, who was number one in this year with Frozen. Then we followed that up with Bewitched, who were number one in Ireland with C'est la Vie. And then bringing up the rear, as they say, we had the number one in Portugal that Cher had in this year with Believe. So if you thought they all got to number one in 1995, well, you deserve... If you think they all got to number one in 1999, well, I'm afraid. But if you believe they got to number one in 1998, then this is all yours.

extended applause there, and you deserve them because you've done very well. If you got 1998 and you have my permission to spend the rest of the day with a nice smug look on your face, in fact the whole weekend, because I doubt it will get on anyone's nerves. Anyone up for some Northern Soul? Let's play a couple of Northern Soul classics back to back, beginning with Chairman of the Board.

The Elgins there with Heaven Must Have Sent You. And if you've ever seen those videos of people dancing to Northern Soul, it's absolutely fantastic. They're so skilled and so rhythmic. So that planted a seed in my mind. So I'm going to play Walk the Moon with Shut Up and Dance, which no one has ever said to me. And then I'm going to play the only song that I've ever really danced to. Takes about 10 pints of Guinness, but if I'm going to dance, it's the song after this that I choose to dance to. So, intrigued? Stay tuned.

There you go, Cotton Eye Joe, the only song that I've ever been known to dance to. When I say dance, I mean stand in exactly the same space, position, and just shift my weight from my left leg to my right leg in a fairly rhythmic way. Anyway, enough about me. It's time to wind up for another week. I've probably got one and a bit song to play. But before I do that, I just want to say thank you. It really means a lot if you've taken the time to tune in and listen every Saturday, 2 till 4. So thank you, and hopefully you'll join me again, 2 till 4 next Saturday. A big thanks to my good mate, Nick, who, without whose efforts, this show would be a bit of a shambles, if I'm honest. So thanks again, Nick. Thanks to Moira, who I'm passing the musical baton on at 4 with All Things Rock. So keep your ears peeled from 4 till 6. You're in for a treat. Big thanks to my good mate, Colette, who I'm passing the virtual baton on to if you're listening on a Monday. Colette will broadcast 6 till 8 with her request show, with audience picks with Colette at 6. So I'm going to play out with Billy Paul's version of your song. Have a great week. Look after yourself, and hopefully join me again 2 o'clock next Saturday. Until then, bye for now.

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1: Josh. Jerry.

Okay. Yeah, we seem to have gone straight into... Anyway, thanks, Jerry. You're... Oh, God. Should we just get this show started?

Well, hello there and welcome to this week's All Things Rock with me, Moira L, here on Vintage Radio. Thanks very much, Jerry, for another wonderful show. Now, this week we are going to be featuring the usual eclectic collection of new and classic rock, new releases, tour news and general rock information that you have come to love, both around the UK and internationally. And not only that, we are going to have a feature on Viking rock. Now, I'm going to start. Rise of the Jotnar, also known as Jotnar Rise, is a heavy primal song by a band called, or a group called, Mythic Harmonies, and it depicts the awakening of the ancient giants. Oh yes, the ancient giants. I mean, who knew that Viking rock was a thing? But it is. The song is performed entirely in Old Norse. It is designed to evoke the raw power of Earth breaking apart as the giants rise, and it was officially released on the 13th of October last year. The Mythic Harmonies is a Nordic folk project that blends ancient instruments like the tackle harpa with cinematic soundscapes and evoking the primal energy of the Viking Age. So I am. Here we go. Let's go with Mythic Harmonies and the Rise of the Jotnar.

So that's your first taste of Viking rock. There will be more in the show, I promise. Now, that particular project was founded by Caligero Nicosia and Isabel de Passe. And while the music is deeply rooted in the traditions of the ancient North and Scandinavia, the creators have a strong presence in Italy, believe it or not. And that's reflected in their names and sort of some of their projects and their official digital distribution deals. But more on Viking rock later. In other news, the Foo Fighters have released their 12th studio album, Your Favourite Toy. It's their first full-length project since the passing of their drummer, Taylor Hawkins. And I am going to I think I'll just play the title track. It's not very long. So what do you think?

Okay, I'm sort of looking about the studio. That's the first time I've heard that. Yeah. Okay, moving on. Saxon. Saxon's return with Hellfire and Damnation, which is their 24th studio album and was released earlier this year, is causing quite a storm, apparently. This is the first Saxon album not to feature founding guitarist Paul Quinn in a full capacity. He was replaced by Brian Tatler of Diamond Head, who joined the core lineup with Biff and the Lads. And lyrically, interestingly, the album serves as a inverted commas history lesson, with Biff Byford exploring subjects like the Battle of Hastings, 1066, the French Revolution with Madame Guillotine, and even UFO mysteries with There's Something in Roseville. But I'm going to play the title track. This is Hellfire and Damnation. Oh, and before I go, they are on tour at the moment with their Hellfire and Steel tour, which is promoting this album, alongside a 45th anniversary celebration of their classic Wheels of Steel. And the main dates for the UK are both festivals. The first one is the Made of Stone Festival, 17th to the 19th of July. And the second one is the Bloodstock Open Air Festival in Derbyshire, 6th to the 9th of August, if you fancy a bit of Saxon.

What a lovely anecdote to the Foo Fighters. Okay, that was Saxon, Hellfire and Damnation. And just to wish a very happy birthday to Mr. Brian Tatler, the Saxon guitarist whose birthday it is today. Now, I'm going to move on to a bit of Iron Maiden. They have been confirmed for induction into the Rock and Roll Hall of Fame in the 2026 class. Although they have stated they are not going to attend the ceremony due to a major scheduling conflict with their Run For Your Lives 50th anniversary world tour. The induction ceremony is scheduled for the 14th of November in LA. However, at that point, Iron Maiden are going to be in Australia. So whilst they have officially accepted the induction, their absence also aligns with their historically indifferent or critical stance towards the institution. I mean, Bruce Dickinson actually has famously called the Hall of Fame an utter and complete load of bollocks. Ooh.

And if anybody happens to be in Liverpool on the 7th of May and is not going to see Paul Simon, Iron Maiden, their Burning Ambition documentary is on at the Everyman Cinema. I'll be there. Okay, back to Viking rock. Now, I do love this next one from Eric Bloodaxe. Now, when I put Eric Bloodaxe into my search engine on my lovely new computer, it came up with Eric Bloodaxe was a 10th century Viking king and the last independent ruler of the Viking kingdom of York, or Jorvik. He is a central figure in both historical records and Norse sagas, and often depicted as a fearsome and controversial warrior. However, the Eric Bloodaxe, who is actually going to be I'm playing for you next, is associated with a singer of Call of the North and refers to a modern musical persona rather than the historical king. In the context of the Nordic folk project Mythic Harmonies I mentioned earlier, Eric Bloodaxe is a name used by a vocalist who collaborates on several of their tracks, and his vocal style is quite raw, unleashed, Viking singing style that features fierce hooks and deep primal energy. We do like a bit of that. And while Mythic Harmonies was founded by Colligera Nicosia and Isabel de Passe, they frequently feature guest warriors like Eric Bloodaxe to enhance the atmospheric and cinematic feel of their music. So I have found for you Eric Bloodaxe's version of Call of the North.

Remember our story. I am absolutely loving this Viking rock. This is so coming back to all things rock in the future. Now, I am going to change the mood a little. And to be fair, I haven't actually listened to this track. I just put it onto my stick. I thought, we better get this on, because the news is that the Welsh ragga metal band Skindred have finally reached their number one spot on the UK album charts with their latest release. It's their ninth studio record, and it's a big, big ambition of theirs. The album's success was largely driven by physical sales, moving over 13,000 physical copies in its opening week. They are touring in October and November, from Nottingham, Birmingham, London, Dublin, Belfast and Glasgow. And they are also appearing at the Blackbird Festival at Cardiff Castle with Alter Bridge on the 27th of June. Now, going back to this album, oh my goodness, their key track from this album is called Can I Get A? Now, this is the first time I've heard it. I hope it's good. This is Skindred.

Well, there's your earworm for the rest of the day. Yes, you're welcome. That is Skindred and Can I Get Her from their number one album, You Got This. Now, moving on to the Steelhouse Festival coming up. And Rival Sons have been announced as the headliners on the Saturday. And the Long Beach Rockers will top the bill of Steelhouse Mountain on Saturday, the 25th of July, 2026. And they will join previously confirmed headliners, the Temperance Movement on Friday and Steel Panther on Sunday. Steelhouse head honchos Mac and Mikey said about Rival Sons coming on board. They said, thank you for your patience, but truly great things come to those who wait. And what a great thing this is. Rival Sons are Steelhouse 15 Saturday headliners. For us, they are the best rock band to establish themselves this century. True musicianship, the ability to reach right into the soul and out front, one of the truly great voices. Really, they are beyond superlatives. The return of Rival Sons to the Mountain as headliners in our 15th year is the ultimate gift. Okay, well, that's praise indeed. Previously confirmed acts at Steelhouse include Ugly Kid Joe, Reef, Alien Ant Farm, Tiketto, Von Herzen Brothers, Mason Hill, the lovely Dan Byrne, Luke Morley, Anthony Gnomes, and loads of others. So out of all of that, I think I feel a triptych coming on.

Somebody come and open my eyes. That was Rival Sons. Before that, we had Against the Wall from Mason Hill. And kicking off that little triptych was Forever Young from Ticketto. And all three of those bands will be at Steelhouse Festival this year. It's going to be another absolutely fantastic weekend. Meanwhile, the Temperance Movement have announced a major 11-date UK headline tour for late 2026. The Let It All Out tour kicks off at Birmingham O2 Institute on Sunday, the 15th of November, and it runs through to a grand finale at London's O2 Forum, Kentish Town, on Tuesday, the 1st of December. And they will also be appearing at Steelhouse on the 24th of July. Now, the Temperance Movement have said that later this year we will head out on the Let It All Out tour. We can't wait to see you out there, and we've been busy working on new music. Now, that's exciting. And they're looking forward to sharing that with us all. Following their reunion with powerhouse vocalist Phil Campbell in late 2024, the band's 2025 shows were met with widespread acclaim. And this autumn-winter, it marks their biggest headline tour in recent years. So, change the mood a little, go for one of their more kind of mean and moody tracks. This is a deeper cut.

do love that song. Every time I hear it, it just puts the hairs on the back of my neck stand on end. Well, we're going to use that as a starting point because we are off down the rabbit hole, and you know what that means. It's the old, if you like this, you'll like this thing. And we're going to start with one of my favourite bands.

Class Sky from Collateral. Before that, I Am Still Alive from Trucker Diablo. And kicking off that little triptych as we went down the rabbit hole was Those Damn Crows and Sin on Skin. Now, it's a tiny bit later than usual, but I am now going to go into our weekly long song, which is a song which is 7 minutes or longer, and I play it in all its glorious entirety. This week, I'm going old school. I make no excuses. This week, we're going in with Derek and the Dominoes and a bit of Layla.

0: Derek and the Dominoes and Layla. And that goes out to Elaine in Oban, who absolutely loves that song. Now, it's not like us to promote other radio stations, but Planet Rock, if you listen to All Things Rock, you probably listen to Planet Rock as well. And they do an annual show called Planet Rockstock, which takes place in Treco Bay Holiday Park in South Wales in November. Now, it boasts some of the finest established and fast-ascending rock acts on the scene. And the first confirmed headliners are Magnum on the Saturday, Queensryche on the Sunday, and Ricky Warwick with the Fighting Hearts on the Thursday. Also on the bill are Billy Sheehan's new band, The Fell, Blaze Bailey, King King, John Corobi and Friends, Jayla, Seven Sisters, Casty Paris, and a whole bunch of others. Oh, and news just in. Always Phenomenal Live, Ricky Warwick and the Fighting Hearts have the honour of headlining the Thursday night. I think I've already mentioned that. Sorry, I am repeating myself. So come on, Ricky, take it away.
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The unmistakable sound of Magnum and Days of No Trust. Before that, The Fell from Killswitch. And kicking off that little triptych was Ricky Warwick and the Fighting Hearts with Your My Rock and Roll, all of who are going to be playing this year's Planet Rockstock. Also confirmed, have we got time for two more? Yes, we have. Also confirmed today, playing at Planet Rockstock, are John Karobi at Karabi and Friends, which consists of Powerhouse Dead Daisies, ex-Motley Crue vocalist, alongside Michael Devon, Jeremy Ashbrock, Marty Fredrickson, Paul Taylor, and Troy Laketta. And as if that wasn't good enough, in keeping with their ever-growing popularity, fresh-faced classic rock purists, Jailer will make the leap from the Graham Harding stage to the main Bernie Marsden stage. And they are also a bit more locally playing at the Jacaranda. So that's Jailer playing at the Jacaranda in Liverpool on Monday the 30th, if you fancy it. But we're going to... No, we're not. I am going to mix this up a little bit, actually. I think we're going to go with... Now, let's see if I can find it. Talk amongst yourselves for a second. Right, we're going to start off with Jailer. I was going to do this the other way around, but I think it might work better this way because I do have Fortunate Son from the Dead Daisies, but it's live. So I think that might be better coming in after a recorded version from Jailer. And the song is Riverboat. And that is their single.

0: All right.
1: John Karobi, how fantastic, from the Dead Daisies. And we do like a bit of Dead Daisies, don't we? That was Fortunate Son, their cover of Fortunate Son. And before that, we had Jayla and A Riverboat Queen. Now, when I heard Jayla, I'm thinking, like, have I missed this? Or is that the guy from Greta Van Fleet? But no, it's not. They have been compared to them, but they have got some connections. So I had a little Google on them, and they are a UK-based new wave classic rock band from the West Midlands, and they were formed around 2022. And while they're not a direct spin-off from other side projects, they do have strong documented connections to major rock artists through touring and management. So these connections are, the management connection is that they are signed to Adam Parsons Entertainment, and Adam Parsons also represent people like Europe, Stifflefingers and Uriah Heep. They are scheduled to join Deep Purple as special guests on their 2026 Europe and UK arena tour. And they're also scheduled to appear with Lynyrd Skynyrd and Dirty Honey at the Monsters of Rock Festival in Brazil. And they have performed at festivals featuring Sammy Hagar and Joan Jett. So there you go. That's a bit about Jayla. And they are going to be playing in Liverpool, as I say, the Jacaranda Baltic on May the 30th. Right, moving on, I think we go into another bit of Viking rock. Now, the lyrics for this are brilliant. This is from Apex Wolf Beats. The song's called Names in the Fire, and the lyrics go along the lines of this. Odin, grant me whispin. Oh, goodness me, start again. Odin, grant me wisdom to see what eyes can't know. Thor, lend me your strength when the weight won't let me go. Loki, give me quick thinking when the moment's burning hot. Three names in the fire for the road I've got. You've got to see this guy. You've got to see.

0: Goodness me. Apex Wolf Beats and Three Names in the Fire. So good. Tell you what, this Viking rock thing is definitely floating my boat. Right, in other news, a previously unreleased Prince song. Shall I just put my teeth in? Hang on. Okay, start again. A previously unreleased Prince song called With This Tear premiered on the 21st of April, and it marked the 10th anniversary of The Purple One's death. Released by MPG Records, as overseen by the Prince estate via their deal with Sony Music Entertainment, Prince recorded With This Tear in 1991 at his Paisley Park studio complex, and it remained in his legendary vault for 35 years. I'm not quite sure how that works out. 1991, got it, right. 35 years in the legendary vault. Prince... Prince produced, arranged, composed, and performed all the instrumentation on the track, which later was offered to Celine Dion, who created her own version of With This Tear for her 1992 self-titled album. Now, The Prince original has been newly mixed and mastered by Chris James, who engineered several Prince albums, including Hit and Run, Phase 2, Artificial Age, and Plectrum Electrum. Anyway, With This Tear comes a highly nostalgic music video featuring photos and videos of Prince through the years, if you get a chance to have a little look at that on YouTube. And it includes his show-stealing performance of My Guitar Gently Weeps at the Rock and Roll Hall of Fame in 2012. But anyway, With This Tear has now been released as the Prince original, and I have it right here.
1: When I was younger, I always said that one day I was going to play all kinds of music and not be judged for the color of my skin, but the quality of my work. And hopefully that will continue.

0: Wow, that's With This Tear from Prince, the original version put together 35 years ago. And, well, talking of other historic, amazing things, Michael Stipe is writing a new album. Oh, my goodness. Be Still My Beating Heart. REM disbanding was the biggest pain in my heart. Michael did say at the time that the trick is to know when to leave the party, and he so did. But my goodness, he's older. He has a long white beard, but he has still got it. And I tell you, if he tours this, book me a seat in the front row. I will be there. He is an absolute artistic and musical genius in my eyes and my hero. Anyway, he appeared at The Late Show in America last night and did the first ever performance of The Rest of Ever. Right, I managed to get hold of this. See what you think. Oh, goodness. Talk about swooning.
1: And now performing his new unreleased song, The Rest of Ever, with Lewis Cato and the Great Big Joy Machine. Ladies and gentlemen, Michael Stipe.

Well, how good is that? That's astonishing, isn't it? Michael Stipe coming back from wherever he's been with that. He has still got it. I cannot wait to hear the new album. And he did say when he was talking to the guy on The Late Show, and forgive me, I don't watch The Late Show, but I did see this clip where he was talking about how he recorded a tree. He recorded the sounds of a tree and he played it back to the tree. And that's going to be sort of a bit of a theme of going on with this new album. Anyway, we'll wait and see what happens. But I am certainly going to be buying that the moment it hits the shelves. Well, that's it. This is the end of the show. And I am going to play out with some more Viking rock, because as I said at the top of the show, I had no idea that such a genre existed. But I've just discovered it. I absolutely love it, and mark my words, there's going to be more of it in all things rock. This song is called In My Sword I Trust. It's by a band called Ennis Ferrum. It's a powerful anthem that combines folk and power metal with lyrics that are easy to follow for the first-time listeners, apparently. So we'll give it a go. It's about 5 minutes long, so we might have a couple of minutes left, which I'll play something else towards the end of it. But this is going to be the last time that I'm going to chat to you. And I'm going to say thank you for listening for the past couple of hours or minutes or however long you were able to share with me. It has been an absolute pleasure spending this time with you. Now, I will be back live in the studio next Saturday, 4 till 6. But if you can't wait that long, All Things Rock is repeated every Tuesday night between 8 and 10pm. I now will take my leave and head out into this glorious sunshine we've been enjoying the last few days. So it just remains for me to say, I have been Moira L, and you have been amazing. Bye now.

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And don't forget, on WhatsApp, on 07421 44 1409. And we look forward to hearing from you.

Well, hello, cats, cat-esses, yes, how are you? It doesn't seem like a week since I was last here, just saying to Colette and Paul. Doesn't the time go quick, eh? What's going on? I don't know what's going on at all. I don't know. How are you anyway? Yes. Now, there's a little bit of rain coming out down there, but it's well needed, isn't it, hey? Just getting a little bit of respite and a little bit of watering. That's good for the grass, although it doesn't seem to have made much difference at all. We're just getting, like, sprays, you know, hey? It's all right. Shout out to Jan. I'm sure she's listening in now. And she's been listening to Colette. And to Barry, is it? Yeah, and to, yes, Jerry Devine. And she's becoming a real good mascot for Vintage Radio, honestly. Our Jan. It's not Jan anymore. It's our Jan. And she's listening in more and more. Great. So that take a page out of her book, cats. There's so much on here. There's a plethora of programmes all week, 24/7. Yes. Say hello to Zach. Zach, how are you, mate? He was there last night. It was a good one last night. Had a great trombone player called Ishi in the Grapes. And it was Cuban, Brazilian, and it was all good. Oh, yes. What a night. Oh, what a day. I mean, I've been up since about 7. I got to bed about 2 o'clock? Wasn't it awful? Rock and roll, baby.

And say hello to Gloria, if she's listening in. I hope she is. Hope you're all right, Gloria girl. And ready to get down and groove. All round the couch every week. Does you the world of good. Yes, it does me good. Except when I slipped over on that banana skin.

And anybody else that's listening, a brother from another mother, was any Mihai, any of the cats and catesses listening, I hope you're dry, I hope you're well, and I hope you're just relaxing on a Monday night after a mad weekend. Yes, just relax, sit back, and enjoy Soul Flavours, the beating heart of Birkenhead from Vintage Radio.

the 27th of July, 26. That's 2026. And then he said 1926 then. Honestly. Oh, and the shoulders a lot better. I don't know what was going on last week. Hey, 3 days? And it was giving me loads of chip. I was walking around like CP3O. But it's all gone now, hopefully. And, oh, isn't it weird? All these things have happened. You know, it could be the heat, could be the damp, it could be the change in all sorts. Hey?

carrying on with these cats. This is AC Connective. Yes, indeed. Here on Vintage Radio and Soul Flavors.

yeah. Just coming up to 25 past 8 on Vintage Radio, the beating heart of Birkenhead. This is Soul Flavours.

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0: assemble!
1: Hera. What's up?
0: Oh. Hi. Didn't see you there.
2: We've been here literally the entire time you have.
0: I'm a little embarrassed. Look, I just got the call from Harkin. He wants me back. But I can't do this without my news team.
3: I don't know, Ron. That was half a lifetime ago. We're different people now.
4: And when you left, the hurt was so deep. I just don't know if I can go through that again.
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0: Gentlemen, there was a time when you called me your lead anchor. Will you follow me again?
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7: Boogie Down Productions, Rob Bass, Dana Dane, Molly Marr, Olatunji, Chuck D, Ray Charles, EPMD, EU, Alberta Hunter, Run DMC, Stetsasonic, Sugar Bear, John Coltrane, Big Daddy Change, Salt and Pepper, Luther Vandross, McCoy Tyner, Biz Markie, New Edition, Otis Redding, Anita Baker, Thelonious Monk, Marcus Miller, Branford Marcellus, James Brown, Wayne Shorter, Tracy Chapman, Miles Davis, Force MDs, Oliver Nelson, Fred Wesley, Maceo, Janet Jackson, Louis Armstrong, Duke Ellington, Jimmy Jam, Terry Lewis, George Clinton, Count Basie, M2May, Stevie Wonder, Bobby McFerrin, Dexter Gordon, Sam Cooke, Parliament Funkadelic, Al Jarreau, Teddy Pendergrass, Joe Williams, Wynton Marsalis, Phyllis Hyman, Sade, Sarah Vaughan, Roland Kirk, Keith Sweat, Cool Moe Dee, Prince, Ella Fitzgerald, Diana Reeves, Aretha Franklin, Bob Marley, Bessie Smith, Whitney Houston, Dionne Warwick, Steel Pulse, Little Richard, Mahalia Jackson, Jackie Wilson, Cannonball and Nat Adderley, Quincy Jones, Marvin Gaye, Charles Mingus, and Mary Lou Williams. We want to thank you all for making our lives just a little brighter here on We Love Radio.
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yes. How good is that? Yes, that was beeswax. Seal of approval. Yes. So how are you, cats? Are you well? Hey, it's been a good one. It's been a wild weekend. Busy. And yes, I was with one, the brother from another mother. He was being with me. Just watched the Latin band on Sunday. I tell you what, it was a long day, that was, I tell you. But it was good. It was good stuff. And everybody was grooving to the beat. Oh, man, I tell you what, got to bed dead late. Oh, man, I thought, do you know when you get drained, you kind of like go, I don't know, you know when you wind the clock the wrong way and it just, there's nothing left there. That's how I felt. I tell you what, hey, tell you what. This is Soul Flavours Vintage Radio. And this is Frank McComb and his version of the Stevie Wonder classic, Golden Lady. Beautiful, just beautiful.

Oh, yes. What a killer track. That was Frank McComb and Golden Lady. And he asked Stevie Wonder for permission to do that. And Stevie said, yeah, go ahead, do it. And he did. And it's so good. Oh, isn't it marvellous? Isn't it marvellous? And I'm just giving a shout out to Ellie there, the best trombone this side of the Missouri. And she's listening with a little bundle of joy, Jessie. So, Jessie, are you listening there, girl? Yes, of course she is. And I'll try and find that tune for you. It's, I don't know, I've never heard it, but I'll put it on. If it's there, I'll put it on. And what was it called? I forget. Something monkey. What was it called? I don't know. But I'll get it out and I'll do my best. Oh, yes. And Ellie there, I'll be seeing Ellie, I think. It's in August, isn't it? We do the Pen Factory. And we've got a brass section there like the side of a house. It really is. It's great, yes. How are you, cats? Do you know what? It's exactly 20 to 9. Now, you don't often get that. It's usually just after or just before. And as I say, I don't bother with the seconds anymore. Because if I, like, for instance, now, if I say it's 20:40, 47. Well, it's 48:49, 50. So I can never tell you the right time, can I? You look at it, it's 55 already. I don't know, eh? What's going on? I don't know, eh? Oh, I don't know. How are you? Look, I'm all trombipulated now. Look, I've lost my place. Where am I? Who are you? Hey, hey, how did you all get in my... Did you all get in my room? Oh, yeah. Look, I'm going to do this. Does anyone like Incognito? Yes, I do. I'm going to play it now. Oh, isn't it awful? Hey. Goodbye to yesterday. Well, I tell you what, it was a good day, but I tell you what, I'm glad to be in Monday, eh? Oh. All around the couch, cats.

Oh, yes. Oh, yes. Can you handle it? Yes, indeed. You remember the Sharon Red one? Can you handle it? Oh, now, there's a dance monkey. There's a dance monkey just come into the studio, and it's asking from Bessie. Is Bessie there? Hey, the dance monkey wants to say something to you. Hey, are you listening? Here we go. Can you handle it, Bessie? Oh, isn't it marvellous, eh? This is Vintage Radio. This is Soul Flavours. You wouldn't think so, would you? But even so, here we go.

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Oh, yes. That's serious, that. That's one cool monkey, isn't it? Hey, laid back is what you say, isn't it? Hey, Bessie, is that all right? I hope so.

0: starring those seven rollicking rescuers, the Anthill Mob, their courageous guard, Chugaboom, and that villain of villains, the Hooded Claw. Penelope Pitstop, heiress to a vast fortune, is in perpetual peril from her fortune-seeking guardian, Sylvester Sneakley, who, unknown to her, is really the Hooded Claw. But foiling this fiend's foul plots are Penelope's ever-present protectors, the Anthill Mob.
1: I'll get you, Penelope Pitstop.

0: DJ Amore and Don't Stop Till You Get Enough here on Soul Flavors. Yeah.
1: Should I keep on because the force has got a lot of power? 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
0: Come on, Ellie, get Bessie around the couch. Start grooving, girls.

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Of course you do. 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

yes. I've been playing this for quite a few weeks now, and I love it. It's better than walking out. Marlene Shaw here on Soul Fleet.

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1: Oh, this is another one I've been playing back to back. This is Jay Soleil. She can't love you like I do. This is so good.

Oh man, I gotta play this one as well. This has been one of my favorites for the last couple of weeks as well. This is Tony Braxton. Long As I Live. Oh yeah.

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1: Oh yes, it's time for Mesa Leek. 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

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Would you send me blue roses? Would you send me kisses? Would you send me your love?

is not just a business. That's Mesa, Mesa Leak, the things we do for love. Now, I make no apologies for this next one. It's Incognito. I haven't played it for a while. Step aside, cats. Step aside. Oh, yeah. Come on, cats. It's still only early. All around the couch, eh? Oh, yeah. I don't know whether the young little Bessie's gone to bed. I think she has, actually. But if her mother's there, just relax. That's a full-time job, isn't it?

Oh, yes. It's got to be. Incognito. What an outfit. They've been going over 40 years and they're still going strong. Oh, oh. And this is another girl, another cat-ass, by the name of Patrice Rushen. You Love Me Only, here on Soul Flavors and Vintage Radio, the beating heart of Birkenhead.

0: Yes, Patrice Rushen. 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Oh, yes. Now then, I'm going to change the mood here. And I'm going to play this. This is so good. And this is for Jan, because she loves this. Here we go, cats.
1: There are so many rules in schools.
0: Rude boy stuff, cats.

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4: 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You can have me later.
3: 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Classics.
4: All right, sucker. I hear you got some rap for me. Well, here I am.
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3: Be cool, mama. You can have me later.
2: Soul Classics.
3: All right, sucker. I hear you got some rap for me. Well, here I am.

0: Ma'am, he says you yelled at him again.
1: I yell. I just use the volume God gave me. He keep acting grown, but still on my Wi-Fi.
0: Man, whatever.
1: He can move out when he learn how to move up.
0: All right, all right, let's keep the peace today.
1: Don't trip. Only thing lower than them grades is
2: you. Boy, you out here writing tickets like you own the place?
3: Just doing my job, ma'am.
2: Son, you look like a rent-a-cop that got left on layaway.
3: That's cold, ma'am.
2: Cold? Baby, that's a light breeze.
4: Son, you out here trying to look tough, but you built like a refrigerator with arms. Don't puff your chest at me.
0: Ma'am.
4: Don't ma'am me. You got them baby cheeks and thinking you intimidating. Boy, I've been...
1: Now listen here, big man. You knocked on my door like you paying the mortgage. You don't pay no bills here, do you?
3: No, ma'am.
1: Then quit knocking like the IRS, all right?
3: Yes, ma'am.
1: And why your vest so tight? You look like a can of busted biscuits. Go on, take a deep breath before you pop a seam. I ain't pet.
4: You ain't riding me no ticket, baby. I've been driving longer than you've been alive.
0: Ma'am, you were going 40 in a 25.
4: And you were born slow, so what's your excuse?
5: Ma'am, go ahead and tell them what you just told me.
2: I said, son, them shoes look like they lost a custody battle for your ankles.
5: Oh, come on.
2: That hoodie, it's hanging on for dear life like a hairline at 25. Boy, get a mirror.
5: Yo.

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1: So classics.
2: Now, ain't that beautiful, man?
3: Dynamite, brother.
1: So.
0: So classics.
4: Be cool, mama. You can have me later.
0: Soul Classics.

0: Now, ain't that beautiful, man?
1: Dynamite, brother.
2: This is indeed a soul classic. Bobby Caldwell, What Do You Want to Do for Love?

0: Yes, that's Bobby Caldwell. What You Won't Do for Love. That's Soul Classics for tonight, cats. Oh, I could do a whole program just with Soul Classics. Indeed. Be back in a minute, cats.
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4: So that's what I've been doing wrong all these years, huh?
3: Look, it also includes a fingerprint scanner and a 20,000-volt security system, and this I'm particularly proud of. The remote control for your car. Tap twice. One, two. Now, draw your finger very slowly across the pad to drive the car. Well, it's surprisingly difficult to drive, but with practice...
4: Mm-hmm. Well, let's see how she responds to my touch, AQ.

0: two most successful outlaws in the history of the West. And in all the trains and banks they robbed, they never shot anyone. This made our two latter-day Robin Hoods very popular with everyone but the railroads and the banks.
1: There's one thing we gotta get, Hayes.
2: What's that?
1: Out of this business.
3: The governor can't come flat out and give you amnesty now. First, you gotta prove you deserve it.
4: So all we have to do is just stay out of trouble till the governor figures we deserve amnesty.
5: But in the meantime, we'll still be wanted.
3: Well, that's true. Till then, only you, me, and the governor will know about it. It'll be our secret.
2: I sure wish the governor had let a few more people in on our secret.
0: Alias Smith and Jones. Starring Pete Dool and Ben Murphy.
6: Just gone. 25 to 11, cats. Man, it's gone quick tonight. This is Maze featuring Frankie Beverly. Right on time.

That's Dee Mills, Eric Zane, supposed to be. Well, it was supposed to be raining today, but we haven't got much, have we? Hey, what's going on? Need a little bit of damp. Never thought I'd be asking for the rain. Oh, isn't it awful? This is Soul Flavours. I'm going all the way. The old classic. Yes, indeed. Sounds of Blackness. This is the revamped version here on Soul Flavours. Oh, yeah. It's not too late to get all around the couch. Come on, cats.

Oh, yes, Mesa Leak. Indeed. I think we're going to have a bit more of Mesa. Just got to. Oh, yeah. JFS here on Soul Flavors. We've got about 7 minutes left, cats. I'm going to use it to the full, eh?

0: Well, cats, it looks like we're coming up to the end of the show.
1: Yes.
0: Yes, indeed. And I'm going to calm it down just a little bit, because I don't want you getting too excited. You won't be able to sleep, hey? Yeah. I'm going to play something a little bit more relaxing, eh?

This is Jason Piccone. Yes, endless love wins. Now I've got 2 minutes left, cats. So thank you very much. Thank you very much for listening, cats. And I'll be seeing you next week, next Monday. Take it easy. Have a lovely sleep. God bless. And take it easy, cats and catesses. And I'll see you soon. Take care. Have a lovely sleep. Night, night.

0: Good morning, ladies and gentlemen, and welcome to this week's edition of The Garden Party. David's let me speak for the first time in 18 months. Although I can't hear myself through the headphones, David.
1: Can't you?
0: No.
1: That's good, isn't it? You said turn it down, so I did.
0: Yeah, I didn't say turn it off, mate. How are you?
1: I'm good, John. Yeah, I'm good.
0: We're both back, because we've both been inconvenienced the last few weeks.
1: Certainly have, and